0: morning.
1: Death Camp for Cutie, On the Current, An Arrow in the Wall, a rather pointed metaphor, of which Ben Gibbard has come up with plenty in his long career and his long life, as he celebrates his 50th birthday plus one today, turned 50 yesterday. Here's a great note that I saw online, I guess I should have verified it beforehand, but Will Friedle, the actor on Boy Meets World, was born on the exact same day, August 11th, 1976. So a happy 50th and one for each of those guys. It is 6 minutes after 7 o'clock. I'm Mac Wilson here for the rest of your Wednesday night. Straight ahead, you'll hear a Sonic Youth song that evidently was named after a racehorse in the early 1990s. You'll hear the artist will be joining The Current for our Happy Hour series at Castle Danger Brewery tomorrow afternoon. And this is new music from Brother Wallace, who stopped by The Current studio a couple of months back around the time of his release of Electric Love. You can find that performance at thecurrent.org. 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

0: Start your day with The Current, weekday mornings from 5 to 10. It's morning radio for music lovers. The Current's Happy Hour series is headed to the North Shore. And before the event at Castle Danger Brewery in Two Harbors, get to know the performer Alex Lambert before he takes the stage. Thursday at 8:30, you'll hear about all the new songs he's released this year and if that's all leading to a new album. Plus, we'll talk about how he likes living in Nashville and a favorite hobby that keeps him grounded.
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The Strokes on the Current reconvening with producer Rick Rubin on the new record Reality Awaits. That's called Going Shopping. Tyler, the Creator in Ring, Ring, Ring, Sonic Youth in Bull in the Heather, evidently named after a racehorse that was active in the early 1990s. Which you could believe just about anything, but I did look it up. That is indeed true, even though a racehorse theoretically could be named pretty much anything. And Brother Wallace began a set, a new one called You're the Man from the Electric Love album. The Current presents Alabama Shakes at Surly Festival Field on August 28th and 29th. You can enter for your chance to win a pair of tickets to the August 29th show at thecurrent.org/giveaways. Coming up on Thursday, that would be tomorrow, The Current's happy hour happening at Castle Danger Brewery in Two Harbors, Minnesota, with a set from Alex Lambert. It'll be getting underway at around 4 o'clock tomorrow, with Alex Lambert performing at around 6. You can find all the info you need at thecurrent.org/happy hour. Alex Lambert and Shoot Me Down on The Current.

The latest from Houndmouth on the Current and Tiger Blood, Mitski and Should Have Been Me, and a staple of boogaloo music in North America, Ray Barretto and A Deeper Shade of Soul. It's often been sampled by many folks over the years as well. And Alex Lambert, who is playing tomorrow afternoon, part of the Current's Happy Hour series, that'll be at Castle Danger Brewery up in Two Harbors, Minnesota. So if you're in the northern part of the state, notably the North Shore around Duluth, the Current's Happy Hour tomorrow starting at 4 at Castle Danger, with Alex Lambert doing a set of music at around 6. 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The Avalanches, straight ahead with a cut from their upcoming album that'll have 31 songs, the return of Danielle Ponder, and some sugar ahead of their 3 shows at First Avenue next month, and Interpol, a very exciting new song. This is See Out Loud on the Current.

0: throw a party.
1: Well, it's all over.

The Avalanche is on the Current, collaborating with Jamie XX on every single weekend from the upcoming record No Bad Memories, inspired in part by, like, dial-up noises when you used to log onto the computer in the 1990s, and then advertising jingles and other bits of nostalgia. They roll it all together into a 31-track album that'll be out later this year from the Avalanches. Also listen to SZA, one from Sugar, and Changes. They've got 3 dates lined up at First Avenue next month, and Interpol from the new record out later this month. This Mirror Weighs a Ton, that is See Out Loud. 86 degrees and sunny in St. Paul, maybe some thunder after midnight, and lows in the upper 60s, then a chance of rain in the morning on Thursday, highs in the lower 80s, and then mostly cloudy and highs around 80 for most of the weekend, which is odd. It's mostly sunny on Friday, then cloudy on Saturday, and mostly sunny on Sunday. So if you look back on a couple of days from now and you think what Mac told you, there you go, I spelled it all out. Straight ahead, The Last Dinner Party, one from The Heavy, a really hard-driving song in the best possible way, and Danielle Ponder returns with a new record, Everything Has Changed. This is, well, probably a good one today, with the eclipse that happened earlier today. It's Sun and Moon on The Current.

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The Last Dinner Party and Sinner, back to the debut album Prelude to Ecstasy, Cardinals and Barbed Wire and the Heavy with Hurricane Coming. Danielle Ponder, I noted that that one ties in perhaps with the eclipse wherever you're listening, Sun and Moon. That's from the new release, Everything Has Changed. It's about 3 minutes after 8 o'clock. I'm Mac Wilson. Later in the hour, a happy birthday song for Mark Knopfler of Dire Straits. Here's some Blessing Jolie and give you the rundown on when she will be playing at a current happy hour later this fall, and an artist directly influenced on her debut album by the Rolling Stones, and you'll hear her after the Rolling Stones themselves from their new release Foreign Tongues. It's In the Stars on The Current.

Hello, I'm John Baptiste, and I'm inviting you to listen to my on-air listening party for my new album, Black Mozart. The album comes out on Friday, but you can hear it in its entirety Thursday night at 9 on The Current and Your Classical. Black Mozart places Mozart's repertoire in conversation with Black American musical traditions and all of the incredible tapestry of music that we use to create the future. 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

Devin Gilfillian on The Current, that's on the new record Time Will Tell, the title of which seems like abstract imagery at first, black dog, rabbit hole. Then you ponder the implications therein. Anybody who has ever owned a black dog, they know that they can find rabbits very, very quickly. Ask me how I know firsthand. Anyway, that's Black Dog Rabbit Hole from Devin Gilfillian on The Current. Mixtape for the Milky Way, yes, a voice of Jeremy Messersmith on No Sidewalks. Liz Phair and Never Said She structured her debut album Exile and Guyphil as a song-for-song response to Exile on Main Street, so that one corresponds with Tumbling Dice, Never Said, and the newest from the Rolling Stones, In the Stars, from the record Foreign Tongues. Support comes from the Minnesota Orchestra. Sarah Hicks leads the orchestra in Return of the Jedi in concert. Guests hear John Williams' score while viewing the movie. October 8th through 11th. Tickets and info at minnesotaorchestra.org. Straight ahead, a birthday song from Mark Knopfler of Dire Straits. And this is Blessing Jolie, who will be playing at the Current's Happy Hour at the Castle in Rochester, Minnesota, coming up on September 10th. Find all the information you need on how to attend at thecurrent.org/happy. Hours, Blessing Jolie and Growing Pains on The Current.

I do from Dua Sale on The Current. That wound up being a pretty chill, intriguing set with some good guitar work and some good vocals too. So Dua Sale after Mac DeMarco and Holy from the newest guitar album. And guitar virtuoso Mark Knopfler turns 77 today. His work with Dire Straits and their Brothers in Arms album, the opening cut from that one, So Far Away. And Blessing Jolie, who will be playing at The Current's Happy Hour next month at The Castle in Rochester with the newest song called Growing Pains. I'm Mac Wilson on this Wednesday evening, and The Current presents LCD Sound System at The Armory on August 18th. That's coming up on Tuesday night. Enter for your chance to win a pair of tickets to see LCD Sound System at thecurrent.org/giveaways. Yet to come, one from Weezer, who will be headlining at Grand Casino Arena next month, going back for a relative deep cut from the Blue Album, to the extent that any song on the Blue Album can be a deep cut, and new Minnesota music of Wild Horses, Sunrise on the Absaroki, on The Current.

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Weezer on the Current and No One Else from their Blue Album debut from 1994, performing at Grand Casino Arena on the 20th of next month, along with The Shins and Silver Sun Pickups. Listen to Muse and Unraveling, Valerie June's Joy Joy, and Local Sounds of Wild Horses, Sunrise on the Absaroque. Wednesday night, I'm Mac Wilson with your soundtrack late into the evening. Hopefully you stay dry, as there's a chance of rain or thunderstorms tonight. Right now, 83 degrees and clear in St. Paul. Maybe some rain overnight with lows in the upper 60s. Highs in the 80s on Thursday, mostly sunny, and highs in the 80s on Friday. Then some clouds, but still highs around 80 on Saturday. Still to come, one from Talking Heads, here from St. Vincent, Common joining forces with Pete Rock, and Stephen Wilson Jr. joining forces with Miranda Lambert by way of the Pixies, Hardwired on the Current.

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Talking Heads on the Current and Road to Nowhere, the closing tune to the Little Creatures album. Common collaborating with Pete Rock on Wise Up and St. Vincent from the self-titled album. It's Prince Johnny. And Stephen Wilson Jr. joining forces with Miranda Lambert and interpolating Pixies' Where's My Mind on the new song Hardwired on the Current. On the Current's various social media channels, you can find our extended conversation with Stephen Wilson Jr. and some of his influences and favorites as of late when you go to our social media channels, notably Instagram, but also at thecurrent.org. I'm Mac Wilson, 6 minutes after 9 in the evening. Still to come, one from the Libertines' debut, a funk classic from Durando, and Bridget Calls Me Baby. They dropped a new record a couple of months back, Irreversible, and they are making their stop at First Avenue, returning to the main room in November. Bridget Calls Me Baby and I Can Take the Sun Out of the Sky, another fitting one with the eclipse that took place earlier today. It's On the Current.

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1: Hey, I'm Bill DeVille. 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I bet he'll be enjoying the Early Bird special. 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
1: Outlaw Festival is on the road again and heading to Mystic Lake Amphitheater on August 19th. Willie Nelson and the family are bringing friends like the Avett Brothers, Lucas Nelson, Stephen Wilson Jr., and others. We'll give you a preview.
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Stockwell and When You Know from the new Volume 1 release. It's on The Current from Minnesota Public Radio. B.B. Stockwell performing at the 7th Street Entry at First Avenue coming up on Friday, October 9th. Minnesota music of Lamar and Right Person and the Libertines with Time for Heroes, and Friends of the Current, whom we first learned about at a Current Happy Hour a couple of summers back. That's I Can Take the Sun Out of the Sky from the new Irreversible album. And if you're looking for new musicians to discover one way or the other, the Current's Happy Hour series continues through the summer, including at Castle Danger Brewery tomorrow with Alex Lambert. You can find all the information on how to attend. Here's a hint, it's free and open to everybody out at Castle Danger in Two Harbors at thecurrent.org/happyhours. 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Music from Orville Peck ahead of his upcoming show, and Vince Staples from the new Crybaby album. It's Blackberry Marmalade on The Current.

the powerful voice of Orville Peck on the current that's called The Curse of the Blackened Eye, and he'll be bringing that voice to the Armory on the 3rd of November. Listen to Baby Rose and Better, and the cult favorite from Durando, Didn't I, was a very minor hit in the mid-1970s, then got rediscovered by DJ Giles Peterson in the mid-2000s, showed up on a bunch of soundtracks, notably in Breaking Bad. And Vince Staples began the newest called Blackberry Marmalade from the Crybaby release. The Current presents M.T. Jones performing at 7th Street Entry on September 24th. You can enter for your chance to win a pair of tickets to this show and others at thecurrent.org/giveaways. I'm Mac Wilson, one of my favorite bands, Bell and Sebastian. You'll hear a cut from the Late Developers album on the way, the return of Leon Bridges, and a 90s favorite from the band Space, and Tau Win, recording under simply Tau, teaming up with the Linda Lindas and Toon Yards on this new one, Sick of the Times, on The Current.

0: Start your day with The Current, weekday mornings from 5 to 10. It's morning radio for music lovers. The Current's Happy Hour series is headed to the North Shore. And before the event at Castle Danger Brewery in Two Harbors, get to know the performer Alex Lambert before he takes the stage. Thursday at 8:30, you'll hear about all the new songs he's released this year and if that's all leading to a new album. Plus, we'll talk about how he likes living in Nashville and a favorite hobby that keeps him grounded.
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He's Brandon Flowers of the band The Killers, showing off his Americana side on that new record Thrasher, that song called Plans. And he'll be bringing his show to the Palace Theater a little over a month out, happening on Tuesday, September 15th, here in downtown St. Paul. Belle and Sebastian's I Don't Know What You See in Me, Space, and Female of the Species was a throwback to the sounds of the 60s to such an extent it showed up on the soundtrack to the original Austin Powers film, and Tau, collaborating with Toon Yards and the Linda Lindas, that new one called Sick of the Times. It's Wednesday night. I'm Mac Wilson. It's 78 degrees and clear in St. Paul. Maybe some thunderstorms overnight with rain possible early in the morning. Tomorrow, highs in the lower 80s. Friday, mostly sunny and highs in the lower 80s. And then Saturday, mostly cloudy and highs around 80. Among other things, the Big Thief concert happening outdoors on Saturday evening at Surly. Looks like it'll be a good weather night. Maybe some rain overnight Saturday night, then highs around 80 for the rest of the weekend. Still to come, one from S.G. Goodman and Leon Bridges releasing his upcoming record in installments Happiness Anytime. This is called Light the Way on The Current.

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returning to their debut album. It's Glass Animals from the Zaba release, the evocatively titled Gooey. It's on the current from Minnesota Public Radio. I'm Mac Wilson, hanging out for another couple of hours before midnight. One from Nine Inch Nails, debut straight ahead. Tunes from Ray, back to the 1960s with Small Faces. And Michael Stipe, formerly of REM, has been releasing a couple of new solo songs over the last couple of years. He's taken his time putting together a project in the way that he sees fit. Collaborated with Andrew Watt for this, the main title theme from Rooster. It's called I Played the Fool, from Michael Stipe on the current.

Enjoy a summer afternoon with the cowboy soul music of Alex Lambert and a breeze off Lake Superior at the Currents Happy Hour at Castle Danger Brewery in Two Harbors this Thursday afternoon. The Current will be hanging out on the patio of Castle Danger Brewery from 4 to 7, with Bill DeVille kicking off the afternoon with a DJ set before Alex Lambert plays at 6. The Nashville by way of Dallas-Fort Worth artist infuses his country Americana sound with soul influences and powerhouse vocals that grab your attention. The Current's happy hours are free and open to everyone. They're happening all summer across the state with support from Lovin Lake County, Renewal by Anderson, and the Minnesota Department of Public Safety's Drive Sober, Drive Smart campaign. Find one near where you listen and get the details at thecurrent.org/happyhours.

metric on the current. That's called Time is a Bomb, a cut from the new record Romanticize the Dive. Nine Inch Nails, from when Trent Reznor was working as a janitor, released the Pretty Hate Machine album, and things got both better and worse for Trent from there. Head Like a Hole, the opening cut, and Michael Stipe with Andrew Watt began the set I Played the Fool. 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The Outlaw Festival with Willie Nelson, the Avett Brothers, Sierra Hull, and more takes the stage at Mystic Lake Amphitheater on August 19th. That's a week from tonight. You can enter for your chance to win a pair of tickets to this event at thecurrent.org/giveaways. Kevin Morby, a highlight from the new album Little Wide Open. It's 100,000 on The Current.

Noah Kahan on The Current, who played a sold-out show at Target Field last week. That is The Great Divide from his new release. Also some Small Faces, My Mind's Eye, and Ray asking, Where is My Husband? And ironically enough, Kevin Morby, the new record, Little Wide Open, sort of an ode to domestic bliss. So Where is My Spouse Indeed? 100,000 from Kevin Morby. It's on The Current. I'm Mac Wilson. 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A funk classic, and I don't say that lightly, from The Time straight ahead, as well as the newest from Sylvan Esso and Semisonic, returning with this one of the tunes that they played at their Yacht Club performance last month. It's Don't Give Up Yet on The Curve.

0: wasn't war. Oh, that wasn't war. Love, that wasn't war.
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2: What?

hot slob on the current from the Ow Infinity album on the way from Sylvan Esso. If you look at the cover to that record, there's lots of glyphs and incomprehensible signs. And I don't think even Amelia worries whether a lot of her words are comprehensible or not. It's part of the vibe of Sylvan Esso. They're playing two shows at First Avenue in October. Listen to The Time, Wild and Loose, Clover County's Virginia Slim, and Semisonic, the newest Don't Give Up Yet. Straight ahead, an artist who played with Mumford & Sons a few weeks ago and will be returning to town in October, and new music from the Boston trio Dinosaur Jr. still at it with the new release There Near. It's Several Got Away on The Current.

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Medium build on the current, with the new record out later in the summer, opened for Mumford & Sons at Mystic Lake Amphitheater a few weeks ago, and will be playing at First Avenue on the 18th of October. That is Last Time from Medium Build. I'm Mac Wilson with your Wednesday soundtrack for another hour, then it'll be on to someone else, probably Gannon with a Thursday morning soundtrack. Tunes ahead from Al Green, Jack White, and Shaky Graves, who has a date of his own lined up, and Sierra Farrell with a date of her own lined up too. And Kiwi Jr. will be playing later this fall at Cloudland Theater in Minneapolis. Their newest is Blowin' Up on the Current.

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1: Hey, I'm Bill DeVille. 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I bet he'll be enjoying the Early Bird special. I wonder if they have those in England.
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1: Outlaw Festival is on the road again and heading to Mystic Lake Amphitheater on August 19th. Willie Nelson and the family are bringing friends like the Avett Brothers, Lucas Nelson, Stephen Wilson Jr., and others. We'll give you a preview.
0: 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What you got on

0: Jack White on the current God and the broken ribs, and a different sort of chest injury, bleeding heart, from Regina Spektor back to the Remember Us to Life album, with the Lemonheads and Into Your Arms, and Blowing Up with Kiwi Jr. beginning the set. I'm Mac Wilson. The Current presents David Huckfeldt and the Unarmed Forces at the Turf Club on August 22nd. 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Genesis Owusu, the new single out now from the Canberra, Australia-based musician. 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

Any Old Fool, the newest from The Sacred Souls on The Current. Sierra Farrell playing later this month at Music on a Stick, joining Shaky Graves, who has a show of his own coming up this fall too. 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Before I head out at midnight, music of the Stone Roses, the Black Keys, and Biba Doobie back with her fourth full-length Pylon. This is Sun Has Set on The Current.

the Stone Roses on the Current. In the end, they wound up with just two studio albums under their belt, Second Coming, that one from 1994, and 10 Story Love Song. With the Pittsburgh-based musicians Feeble Little Horse and Rewind, the Black Keys and Beautiful People Stay High, and Biba Doobie started with the latest called Sun Has Set. I'm Mac Wilson, and metaphorically speaking, the sun has set on my evening at the Current. I'll be back in tomorrow evening at 7 o'clock, including the on-air listening party tomorrow with John Batiste's new record at 9 o'clock. One from Wyclef Jean, the newest 1994 boom bap and Rhapsody. It's on the Current.

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Great music lives here.

That's the head and the heart on The Current. Let's be still from the Pacific Northwest Folk Rockers. I'm Gannon, hanging out with you now in the middle of the night. We've made it past midnight, which means it's now Thursday, and I get to be here and listen to good tunes with you for the next 5 hours. And I'm very excited because we got some good stuff coming up in the near future. I'm talking new songs from Michigander, a local alt-metal band who's getting a lot of buzz right now. We'll hear from the Mountain Goats' new album and a new track from Charlie XCX. We'll also hear some throwback shoegaze from 1991 and some pioneering rock rap from 1985. That's all coming up on The Current. This from the Philly rockers, Low Cut Connie. The band just announced a show at First Avenue on November 12th, and they'll be touring the new album Living in the USA, which they say is about protesting by day and partying by night. Well, last I checked, it's nighttime, so this is a party song. It's Can't Be Wrong on The Current.

Hello, I'm John Baptiste, and I'm inviting you to listen to my on-air listening party for my new album, Black Mozart. The album comes out on Friday, but you can hear it in its entirety Thursday night at 9 on The Current and Your Classical. Black Mozart places Mozart's repertoire in conversation with Black American musical traditions and all of the incredible tapestry of music that we use to create the future. 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I'm the king.

Jimi Hendrix, Paul McCartney, Kurt Cobain, and Courtney Barnett. What do they all have in common? They all absolutely shred on the lefty guitar. That is Nameless Faceless from the Australian Lefty, right here on The Current. Before that, you heard the Mountain Goats with Charlie Sheen Reaches Out to the Feds. Then we got some early rock rap from Run DMC. That was King of Rock from their second album of the same name, released in 1985. A record that was co-produced, actually, by their longtime friend Larry Smith, who DMC himself says deserves way more credit for the advent of rock rap. He said, quote, "The rock rap sound was Larry Smith's vision, not Rick Rubin's." You know, Rick Rubin gets a lot of the credit going back, and you think about License to Ill from Beastie Boys and the work he did with Public Enemy, but Run DMC kind of came first, so DMC wants to assert Larry Smith deserves credit for the advent of rock rap. Before Run DMC, we also heard Low Cut Connie, the Philly band, with Can't Be Wrong, and now we got some new music from Charlie XCX. Miss Brat Summer herself is back with the proper follow-up album to Brat. The new record, Music Fashion Film, features this ballad called SS26. It's on The Current.

That's Jesse Wells on The Current with a new song called The Won't You Come Out Tonight. Before that, you heard Nature's Way by Spirit. Got a local song there from Bear Good Real. And Spring Summer 26, abbreviated SS26. That's Charlie XCX with one from her new rock-influenced album, Music, Fashion, Film. Coming up on The Current, we're going to hear from one of the most influential records of the 90s, a shoegaze album that brought us a lot of influence on today's shoegaze scene. But first, we'll start with a band that kind of dabbles in some shoegazy sounds at times, but is more often classified as an alt-metal group. This is the local band Bunny Blood, with a song that they said is actually the first one they ever wrote together, but it just came out on their new EP. This is Wrong Things. It's new music from Bunny Blood on The Current.

till you love me. Oh, till you love me. 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Till you love me. Till you love me. 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

0: Start your day with The Current, weekday mornings from 5 to 10. It's morning radio for music lovers. The Current's Happy Hour series is headed to the North Shore. And before the event at Castle Danger Brewery in Two Harbors, get to know the performer Alex Lambert before he takes the stage. Thursday at 8:30, you'll hear about all the new songs he's released this year and if that's all leading to a new album. Plus, we'll talk about how he likes living in Nashville and a favorite hobby that keeps him grounded.
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New music from Michigander on The Current. That is Freaking Out from his new album, Over Before You Know It. And Michigander going to be coming to town before you know it. He's playing a show at the Fine Line on November 21st. But if that's too far away for you to enjoy some good indie pop at the Fine Line, that's all right. Because Willis is going to be in town 1 week from today, next Thursday, August 20th. They're playing the Fine Line, and you could win a couple of tickets to that show by going to thecurrent.org/giveaways. Enter for your chance to win tickets to see Willis August 20th at the Fine Line. Before Michigander, you heard My Bloody Valentine with the 7-minute Soon from their seminal shoegaze record, Loveless. We also heard Rosalia's Bjork and Eve's Tumor collab. That was the classical-inspired Bergane. And then Wrong Things. That is a new song from the local band Bunny Blood. Apparently the first song they actually wrote together. And if you want to see what that song sounds like live, well, go to The Current's YouTube page and you'll see the performance they did here at The Current's Forum just a couple of months ago. In the meantime, we got some new music from Kalayla. This one from her new album, New Avatar, is called The Link in B. And it's on The Current.

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0: That's a song that's so definitively reminiscent of the 90s that Taco Bell used it for their retro menu commercials when they were trying to do the Y2K thing. It's Flagpole Sitta from Harvey Danger, and you're listening to The Current. I'm Gannon, hanging out with you right here in the middle of the night, and we got all sorts of good stuff on the way. Got some local music from a slowcore band out of Duluth. We'll hear Nina Simone covering a Bob Dylan track. New music from the frontman of My Morning Jacket. Brandi Carlile, one of her signature songs, an ode to her daughter, coming up soon. And new tracks from Death Cab for Cutie and Muse, both on the way. This next one might feature a voice you recognize if you're a movie fan. This is Jesse Ware's new track called Automatic, and it's got a feature from none other than the actor Colman Domingo. It's on The Current.
1: Do you know what you got? You've got a perfect woman. She treats you right, keeps you satisfied. It's automatic.

That's one of the signature songs from Brandi Carlile. It's a gorgeous ode to her daughter, Evangeline, that is the mother on The Current. Before that, you heard Night Shift Superstar by Muse, Prize Fighter from Gene Dawson's album last year, Rockabye Baby, Glimmer of God, and we got some dance music from Jesse Ware, that one called Automatic. Coming up on The Current, we're going to hear Nina Simone covering Bob Dylan and a new song from another great Seattle musical act coming off that Brandi Carlile song, but first, we'll head to the other coast. This is the New Jersey band Bleachers, one from their new album Everyone for 10 Minutes, about, well, feeling distant from somebody you were once close to. This is called We Should Talk. It's new music from Bleachers on The Current.

You're listening to The Current. That is Yana Mila with a song from a couple years back called Somebody New. Before that, you heard new music from the Seattle band Death Cab for Cutie. That would be Stone Over Water. We heard Nina Simone covering Bob Dylan on 1971's Just Like a Woman. And then We Should Talk, the new song from Bleachers, who are coming to town in a little over a month. They'll be playing the Armory on September 26th, and that means it's going to be a busy week in downtown Minneapolis, because a couple days before, M.T. Jones, the English soul singer, is playing 7th Street Entry. That's going to be on September 24th. And if that show piques your interest and you're like, ooh, I love some English soul music, Gannon, how do I get into that show? Well, go to thecurrent.org/giveaways, and you can enter for your chance to win a couple of tickets to see M.T. Jones, again, at 7th Street Entry on September 24th. In the meantime, we've got some new music here from Jim James, the frontman of My Morning Jacket, has a new solo album on the way called The Wowed Out. This is Come Again on The Current.

You may have heard that angelic voice at the end of the new Spider-Man movie. It's Steve Lacy on The Current with The Feeling. His new album, Oh Yeah, is out now, and the title track is used in the end credits of Spider-Man Brand New Day. Before Steve Lacy, you heard Caroline Polachek with Billions, The Pretenders with Middle of the Road from 1984's Learning to Crawl, and then Come Again, that is new music from My Morning Jacket frontman Jim James. Speaking of Spider-Man, this next song comes from a band named after the guy who plays Green Goblin in the original trilogy, that is Willem Dafoe Fan Club. This is a band out of Duluth who makes some absolutely gorgeous slowcore music, despite what kind of jokey tone the name might indicate. Well, this band not only makes great slowcore music, but it's literally in their DNA. The frontwoman of the band, Hollis Sparhawk, well, she's the daughter of Alan Sparhawk and the late great Mimi Parker from Low. Here's one from their new album, Be My Muse. This is Murder on The Current.

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We are 1 week away from the 20th Weezer album. The Gold album comes out next Friday, and that is We Might As Well Be Strangers, the new collaboration with Wednesday on The Current. One of my favorite things Weezer has done promoting this new album was they made a video walking around a California boardwalk where they just asked people if they could recognize Rivers Cuomo for a dollar. They just said, "Can you tell us who this guy is?" And it didn't go well for our friend Rivers Cuomo. He was not recognized by very many people. That dude flies under the radar unless you like good, quirky indie rock, which we do here at The Current. We got all sorts of good stuff coming up. We're going to hear some new songs from Holly Humberstone, Blonde Shell, Olivia Rodrigo, and a member of the Beastie Boys with a comeback track. We also got a little bit of Afro Disco from over in the UK, solo music from the frontman of Wilco, and a Kinks cover from 1988. That's all coming up on The Current. This, the new theme song to the TV show Lucky on Apple TV. It comes from none other than the music icon Fiona Apple. This is Horns of a Bowl on The Current.

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1: Hey, I'm Bill DeVille. 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I bet you'll be enjoying the Early Bird special. 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
1: Outlaw Festival is on the road again and heading to Mystic Lake Amphitheater on August 19th. Willie Nelson and the family are bringing friends like the Avett Brothers, Lucas Nelson, Stephen Wilson Jr., and others. We'll give you a preview.
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I'm so wild for it, seen it, tried it. I die fully on the terms when I get my lessons learned. Apples, cherries, pain, breathe in, breathe out pain. No, Novocaine, still maintain my grace. How come the more you have, the more the people want from you? More you burn away, the more the people earn from you. More you pull away, the more that they depend on you. I never seen a hero like me in a sci-fi. So I wonder if you need to re-remember me. I wonder if you think

That's FKA Twigs on The Current with Home With You. Before that, we got a comeback track from Mike D. The founding member of the Beastie Boys has a new album on the way called Thank You, and it's an album that has been about 15 years in the making. Mike D actually was pretty resistant to even touch any musical equipment after the loss of his friend and fellow Beastie, Adam, back in 2010. Well, after a long hiatus, he finally got back on the keys, thanks to his sons. His sons are now in a band called Very Nice Person, so he got back together, started making music with them, and he felt the energy again. Very wholesome story that he wrote about on his Substack, and very excited for the new album coming out in a couple of weeks. Before Mike D, we grabbed the bull by its horns. We heard Bulls on Parade by Rage Against the Machine, and Horns of a Bull by Fiona Apple. Coming up on The Current, we got a song from Lou Reed's band, The Velvet Underground, and we'll actually hear a song that name drops Lou Reed in the title. But this one has nothing to do with Lou Reed. The only thing those have in common is they're just good songs. This is the Afro Disco band out of the UK called the BBO Sound Machine with a new song called Concept of Love. It's on The Current.

You can never doubt Olivia Rodrigo's sincerity when she's name-dropping The Cure on a song. She is a die-hard fan, says Disintegration is her favorite record, and she actually shared the stage with the band last year and brought Robert Smith onto the new album. You seem pretty sad for a girl so in love, and then name-drops a song of his. I love that synergy there. That is Drop Dead from the new album by Olivia Rodrigo. Speaking of name-dropping, right before that on The Current, you heard Heroin by The Velvet Underground, and then Jeff Tweedy name-dropping their founding member Lou Reed on Lou Reed Was My Babysitter. Then we heard Concept of Love. That is the new song from Ebibio Sound Machine. And if you're more of a sound system kind of person, well, I should let you know LCD Sound System's coming to town. They're playing Tuesday night at the Armory. That is August 18th, and if you don't have tickets to that show yet, and you are excited about it, and you're wondering how you can get your foot in the door, well, I should point you towards thecurrent.org/giveaways. A couple of tickets up for grabs to see LCD Sound System in Minneapolis on Tuesday. You can enter for your chance to win, again, at thecurrent.org/giveaways. This next artist is also playing a show coming up soon in the Twin Cities. It is local artist Leslie Perez. She'll be at Ice House on August 29th. This is her new one. It's called Back to My Love, and it's on The Current.

That's Holly Humberstone on The Current with the outro to her new album, Cruel World. It's Beauty Pageant. Before that, you heard The Fall covering The Kinks with 1988's Victoria. Cassius Culpepper with a tune from this year called After Me. And you heard Back to My Love, that is new local music from Leslie Perez. More new music here from Blonde Shell. She just announced a new album called Violins coming out in October and is kicking it off with this banger of a single called Heart Has to Work So Hard. Blonde Shell is back with new music, and it's on The Current.

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That's Everything But the Girl on The Current. Going back to 1994 for Missing. I'm Gannon, hanging out with you here in the middle of the night, and all sorts of good stuff coming up. In fact, we'll take a little road trip. Got some songs from all around North America in the next hour. We'll hear some local music from Mega Sound and Mason Jennings. We'll hear a 1987 track about the city of Seattle. Some new country music about Mexico. We got some Canadian indie rock from Broken Social Scene, a song about Mississippi, a band about Alabama, and some LA hip-hop in this next set. We're going all around the world, and this next band is right here in the Midwest. This is a band based out of Chicago, but originally got their start in Madison, Wisconsin. It's Slowpulp, sort of a retro 90s alt-rock group who's got a new album on the way called The Melody. This one from it, a very cool crescendoing tune called Better Man. It's on The Current.

Enjoy a summer afternoon with the cowboy soul music of Alex Lambert and a breeze off Lake Superior at the Currents Happy Hour at Castle Danger Brewery in Two Harbors this Thursday afternoon. The Current will be hanging out on the patio of Castle Danger Brewery from 4 to 7, with Bill DeVille kicking off the afternoon with a DJ set before Alex Lambert plays at 6. The Nashville by way of Dallas-Fort Worth artist infuses his country Americana sound with soul influences and powerhouse vocals that grab your attention. 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

The first rap album to ever win a Pulitzer Prize. That is Kendrick Lamar on The Current with Feel from his album Damn, a Pulitzer-winning record that came out back in 2017. That's the same year that Kendrick last collaborated with fellow LA rapper Vince Staples. You heard Cotton from his new album Cry Baby, and Vince and Kendrick did a song together on Vince's Big Fish Theory, again back in 2017. We heard Lucius with Thick as Thieves in that set, and Better Man, the new song from Slowpulp. Coming up on The Current, we're going to go down south. We got some New Orleans roots rock on the way. We'll hear a song about Mississippi, and this one from a band out of Alabama. And they are so from Alabama that it's in their name. This is Alabama Shakes with one from the new album, I Must Be Dreaming. It's I Feel Hope Coming on The Current.

all the way down to New Orleans for some new music from the Revivalists. That is Heart Stop on The Current. Before that, you heard Only the Good I Keep, that one from Broken Social Scene, and then we're going back down south. We heard Mississippi Queen by Mountain and I Feel Hope Coming, the new song from Alabama Shakes. Their new album, I Must Be Dreaming, comes out on August 28th, and we get to celebrate with them here in Minnesota. The day that Alabama Shakes puts out their first new album in 11 years, they're playing a show at Surly Brewing Festival Field. And if you want to go to that show, head to thecurrent.org/giveaways. Got a couple tickets up for grabs to see Alabama Shakes at Surly Brewing Festival Field on August 28th, and you can enter for your chance to win. Again, thecurrent.org/giveaways. Another artist who's coming to town soon, well, Kacey Musgraves. And we're going to keep going south. I know we talked about a little bit of New Orleans, a little bit of Mississippi, a little bit of Bama. Well, I'm talking even further south. We're going down south for Mexico, honey. This is the latest song from Kacey Musgraves on The Current.

That's Mega Sound on The Current, the new group founded by Kerry Alexander and Chris Hoge of Bad Bad Hats. That is Supersize from their self-titled album, and no better time for that track because they are the local show's Artist of the Month this month, and they have a show tomorrow night, playing Friday evening at Turf Club in St. Paul. Before Mega Sound, you heard The Weeknd with Gasoline. We got Casey Musgraves with Mexico Honey, and a tune from 1987, Public Image Limited, that is Seattle. A song that, well, the running story for many years was sort of a diss against Seattle because John Lydon wrote that song after being basically rioted off the stage at a Seattle show. The band had Mudhoney on their bill for a show there in the mid-80s, and Mudhoney, kind of beloved in Seattle, the grunge icons, arguably the first grunge band, and they took the stage and talked some smack on Public Image Limited, and then the crowd bought right into it. They had come to see Public Image Limited, but they were swayed by their local heroes into hating these guys. So they threw a bunch of bottles at the stage, and, well, it went back and forth. John Lydon is saying some bad things about Mudhoney, and things get out of hand, and then we get that song, Seattle. But all I'll say is a couple decades later, he tried to sort of clean up the story a little bit, did an interview with the alt-weekly magazine, The Stranger, and said, no, I love Seattle. Never had any problem with that city at all. So who's to say? There's a chance that John Lydon and Seattle have had a good relationship all this time, and that story is just that, a story. We got new music for you here on The Current from a local artist who knows a thing or two about storytelling. He's only got 18 albums of great songs. This is Mason Jennings with one from his latest record. It's Say Goodbye to the Ground.

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I would argue that the night actually ends here in the 4 a.m. hour, but that's Stars saying otherwise. It's The Night Starts Here on The Current from their 2007 album In Our Bedroom After the War. I'm Gannon, hanging out with you for just one more hour here in the middle of the night, and we got great stuff on the way. We're going to hear a new song from a soul singer who used to be a public defender. We got local music coming up from Anna Graves. We'll hear one of the 60 greatest songs of all time, according to Rolling Stone, a rap classic from 2002. And we got some new tunes from legends like the Rolling Stones and the Avalanches. That's all coming up in the near future on The Current. This, a new track from the Nashville band In Color. It's Headlights, and it's on The Current.

0: Start your day with The Current, weekday mornings from 5 to 10. It's morning radio for music lovers. The Current's Happy Hour series is headed to the North Shore. And before the event at Castle Danger Brewery in Two Harbors, get to know the performer Alex Lambert before he takes the stage. Thursday at 8:30, you'll hear about all of the new songs he's released this year and if that's all leading to a new album. 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

Ladies, do your thing. Just make sure you ahead of the game. You know, Missy still super duper, but Prince couldn't get me change my name. Papa, Hooter can't say a slave again. No sign. Picture black.

That's one of the 60 greatest songs of all time, if you ask Rolling Stone, and who's going to argue with them? I mean, come on, it's Work It. It's Missy Elliott, and it's On the Current. Before that, you heard the Avalanches and Jamie XX with the new song Every Single Weekend. And if you drop the Jamie and the X, you got X. That is the LA punk band with Burning House of Love. And you heard Headlights, the new song from In Color, kicking things off. Coming up on The Current, we got some classic soul music from Etta James, and this one from a band who certainly cites a lot of soul music as a big influence. They've got 25 albums as of this year. It's the Rolling Stones. Their new record, Foreign Tongues, just came out a couple of weeks ago, and it features this total earworm of a song, Vintage Stones. This is In the Stars on The Current.

You're listening to The Current. That is Noah Kahan with a song that's well on its way to being another feather in his cap as one of the great hit makers of the generation. That is Doors from his new album, The Great Divide. So many earworms on that album. I guess that's why he subheaded the record, The Last of the Bugs. All right, I'll see myself out. Before Noah Kahan, he heard Etta James with Steal Away. Ankles, that was Lucy Dacus, who recently brought out Brandon Flowers of The Killers for her performance at Newport Folk Festival. And, well, Brandon Flowers is coming here in just about a month. He's playing the Palace Theater September 15th. And if you're interested in checking that show out, Brandon Flowers of The Killers going country, well, you can go to thecurrent.org/giveaways and enter for your chance to win a couple of tickets to see Brandon Flowers when he's in town. Before Lucy Dacus, we heard the Rolling Stones with their new song called In the Stars. And we got more new music here from another artist who's got a show in September. This is local artist Anna Graves. Her new album, her debut record, America's Greatest Burnout, comes out next Friday. And then on September 24th, she's celebrating the album release at Turf Club. This one from the new album is called Damn in Love. And it's on The Current.

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That's Devin Gilfillian on The Current with a new song called Black Dog Rabbit Hole. Before that, you heard Accident Waiting to Happen from Billy Bragg back in 1992. Lady Blackbird, the great L.A. gospel singer, singing Let Not Your Heart Be Troubled. And you heard Damn in Love. That is the latest from Anna Graves, the local artist dropping her debut album, America's Greatest Burnout, next Friday. I'm Gannon, and I am saying farewell on this Thursday morning. I'll see you again tomorrow at midnight. In the meantime, don't go anywhere, because the morning show starts in just a couple of moments, and we got new music here from a lawyer-turned-musician. This is Danielle Ponder. Just announced her second album, Everything Has Changed, coming out soon. And this one, a bouncy new single called The Sun and Moon. It's on The Current.

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Great music lives here. Good morning. It's time to start your day.

It's The Current. Good morning. It's Thursday, August 13th. I'm Jill Riley, and we're starting the early morning together with your morning soundtrack. And your morning soundtrack includes music from Dijon. Also, one of the new Phoebe Bridgers songs, her new album, dropping tomorrow. And a classic from R.E.M. from the Monster era. A song they wrote inspired by a real-life incident, a news story that involved an attack on a well-known TV journalist. Well, right now, new music from Interpol. Their new record is coming out later this month, Friday, August 28th. And this song is kind of perfect for this time of the morning because I don't know a ton of songs that mention 5 a.m. Well, this one does right at the beginning. See if you can catch it. Here's See Out Loud, new Interpol on The Current.

Hello, I'm John Baptiste, and I'm inviting you to listen to my on-air listening party for my new album, Black Mozart. The album comes out on Friday, but you can hear it in its entirety Thursday night at 9 on The Current and Your Classical. Black Mozart places Mozart's repertoire in conversation with Black American musical traditions and all of the incredible tapestry of music that we use to create the future. 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

The Current, REM from the album Monster. What's the frequency, Kenneth? Now, that's a question that was captured from a real-life incident involving a very famous TV journalist, Dan Rather, who was attacked in New York City by, it was like one or two people, and one of them was saying, "What's the frequency, Kenneth?" I was like, well, what does that mean? Well, REM took that phrase, turned it into a song that is really about how the media was like trying to figure out Gen X. In a nutshell. Before that, Phoebe Bridgers with Lost Boys, and her new album, Lost Weekend, is out tomorrow. I'm Jill Riley. You're listening to The Current. Well, this year, Beck put out a new single called Ride Lonesome, and he recently updated that single by adding another voice to it. And that voice is playing the Minnesota State Fair grandstand for The Current's Music on a Stick, the one and only Sierra Farrell, who Beck said taught him how to two-step in Nashville. I'd love to hear more about that story. Well, here is that updated version with the addition of Sierra Farrell. Here's Ride Lonesome on The Current.

The Current, the Decemberists, with The Perfect Crime, number 2 from the album The Crane Wife. 20 years ago saw the release of that record from the Decemberists. B.B. Stockwell with When You Know. I'm Jill Riley. You're listening to The Current. The Current presents the Punch Brothers at Mayo Civic Center in Rochester, September 15th. You can enter for a chance to win a pair of tickets to that show and others. That list just got updated yesterday. Go to thecurrent.org/giveaways. Nick Carpenter uses the moniker Medium Build, and he's got a new record coming called King of Having Fun. Now, this song is called Home Depot, and it's not just strictly about the big box store. It's about a guy named Steve who perhaps frequents that store to buy things to occupy his mind, like putting his energy into building things. Maybe not so much dealing with things that are going on inside. So take a listen to it. It's new Medium Build on The Current.

0: Enjoy a summer afternoon with the cowboy soul music of Alex Lambert and a breeze off Lake Superior at the Currents Happy Hour at Castle Danger Brewery in Two Harbors this Thursday afternoon. The Current will be hanging out on the patio of Castle Danger Brewery from 4 to 7, with Bill DeVille kicking off the afternoon with a DJ set before Alex Lambert plays at 6. The Nashville by way of Dallas-Fort Worth artist infuses his country Americana sound with soul influences and powerhouse vocals that grab your attention. 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
1: Tennessee.

The Current. Well, we don't know all the details yet, but it would seem that Cage the Elephant is working on a new record. We at least have a new single. It's called Beaches in Tennessee. And before that, speaking of Tennessee, Arrested Development. That song is one of the Rock and Roll Hall of Fame's 500 songs that shaped rock and roll. The debut album from Arrested Development, it was just so much different than what was popular in the early 90s. I mean, I'm thinking Dr. Dre, The Chronic. Gangster rap was huge on the charts, but more of a socially conscious record from Arrested Development. I'm Jill Riley. You're listening to The Current, continuing with the new one from Jesse Wells. This is This and Not Some Other Way on The Current.

0: bed. And now the lines of non-facts waiting to get in the conversation are longer and longer. And some people can't be beat in an argument, and we have to hold on to that hippie point harder. Empathy is good, lack of empathy is bad. Holy math says we're never not together.
1: 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Great music lives here. Good morning. It's time to start your day.

All right, let's go. It's Thursday, August 13th. It's 6:01. I'm Jill Riley, and good morning to you. It is time to start your day with the Currents Morning Show. A little drizzle this hour in downtown St. Paul. Today's high in the lower 80s, and it looks like there's another slight chance of some showers early this afternoon. Tomorrow for Friday, partly sunny with a high in the lower 80s and a 50% chance of some rain Friday night, chance of showers on Saturday. It's at the point of the summer where I look at my garden and I think of the rain and go, we sure could use some. That's the age I'm at. Well, hey, coming up today, I'm talking to you. If you're listening along the North Shore, Duluth, I'm looking at you. Two Harbors, I'm looking at you. The Current Happy Hour series continues this afternoon. And this time, The Current, we are traveling up the North Shore. The Current will be at Castle Danger Brewery in Two Harbors starting at 4 o'clock. Bill DeVille will be spinning tunes. And Alex Lambert, singer-songwriter Alex Lambert, will be taking the stage at 6 o'clock for a performance as part of The Current Happy Hour. And remember, each of The Current Happy Hours are free and open to everyone. And while Bill DeVille is spending some time on the North Shore, he's going to be broadcasting live from our NPR studio in Duluth starting at 1 o'clock this afternoon. And Alex Lambert, well, you can get to know Alex Lambert and his songwriting influences. We'll talk about the new music he's put out this year and what he has coming. And we will talk about a hobby that he has that I was quite interested in, because it's one that I also have. But it's kind of the way that I think both of us kind of reconnect with Mother Nature. So get to know Alex Lambert at 8:30 this morning on The Current's Morning Show. Looking forward to seeing you, The Current, along the North Shore this afternoon. Well, if you go to thecurrent.org, you can check out an interview that Zach McCormick did with Stephen Wilson Jr. Stephen Wilson Jr. talked about the new song Hardwired, and yes, it's a country song, but he also incorporates his kind of 90s alt-rock influences. And in fact, you hear him incorporate a bit of a Pixies song into this. It's called Hardwired, and it's new music on The Current.

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1: Hey, I'm Bill DeVille. 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I bet he'll be enjoying the Early Bird special. I wonder if they have those in England.
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1: Outlaw Festival is on the road again and heading to Mystic Lake Amphitheater on August 19th. Willie Nelson and the family are bringing friends like the Avett Brothers, Lucas Nelson, Stephen Wilson Jr., and others. We'll give you a preview.
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New music from Muse with Be With You, that big anthemic sound, a sound that they are known for, and a sound that has continued with the new record, The Wow Signal. 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Regina Spektor in the lyrics felt that the solo was pretty long. 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Welcome to Thursday. 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This quick-witted comedy finds two divorcees honeymooning with new spouses, causing insults and romantic sparks to fly through August 23rd. Information and tickets at GuthrieTheater.org. Well, hey, a heads up. On Wednesdays, so that was yesterday, on Wednesdays, we update our giveaway page. So there's a list of upcoming concerts where you can enter to win passes. And one of those concerts is M.T. Jones, the Liverpool blue-eyed soul singer, M.T. Jones, performing at 7th Street Entry on September 24th. You can enter for your chance to win a pair of tickets to that show. And others. Again, that list has been updated. Just go to thecurrent.org/giveaways. Well, I don't know. Do you need a little kick? Should we kick up the tempo a little bit more? Here's a little punk rock from a band called Ice Age, a little Danish punk rock. It's called Ember on The Current.

The Current, a cool groove from Dua Saleh with I Do, I Do. Before that, the band Beirut, which when I first heard of them 20 years ago,

0: Oh, when I was doing the night shift at the Current, I had just assumed, due to their sound and the name, I'm like, oh, like clearly this band is from Eastern Europe. No, Santa Fe, New Mexico. But incorporating a lot of those kind of like folky Eastern European sounds into their music with the song Elephant Gun, which to me sounds like carnival music. It's almost like riding on a carousel. The B-52s in the mix with Rock Lobster. The B-52s and Devo are headed to our region in September as part of the Cosmic De-Evolution Tour at the Mystic Lake Amphitheater in Shakopee. I'm Jill Riley. 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Well, the party dancing is nonstop on this new Madonna record, Confessions 2, which really the whole concept behind it was for it to be a sequel to her 2005 disco dance banger, Confessions on a Dance Floor. You can continue to kind of warm up and move your body on this Thursday morning to Madonna. Here's One Step Away on The Current.
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The Current, The Faces, well, featuring Rod Stewart out front with their last official single that they released as a band in fall of 1974, You Can Make Me Dance, Sing Anything. Here's something I didn't know about that song. There's a much longer title. There's a parenthetical, and it makes it way longer. In fact, we did a recent coffee break about this with your help, and we could have used a song like this because the long version, You Can Make Me Dance, Sing, or Anything. And then here's the part we generally don't say. Even take the dog for a walk, mend a fuse, fold away the ironing board, or any other domestic shortcomings. Well, Sir Rod Stewart is recovering after some heart surgery. It sounds like he had a coronary stent procedure, and doctors have advised that he take some time off the road, which means that he has called off his remaining tour dates of his One Last Time Farewell Tour. Canceling a few performances leading up to this point, having this medical procedure. And that does mean that the grandstand show with Rod Stewart has also been canceled. So just a heads up about that. If you were planning on going, best wishes to Sir Rod Stewart as he recovers and gets back to full strength. You are listening to The Current's Morning Show. 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Brandon Flowers is dropping his new solo record a week from tomorrow. Brandon Flowers of The Killers, with a very different sound than we're used to hearing from him. He's gone country with the new album Thrasher, and he'll be coming through St. Paul on his tour September 15th at the Palace Theater. Here's Brandon Flowers with Plans on The Current.

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Great music lives here. Good morning. It's time.

0: Oh, good morning. You're listening to The Currents Morning Show on this Thursday, August 13th. It's 7:05 and in the metro area, just some real slight drizz this morning, kind of on and off. A chance of some more showers early this afternoon with a high in the lower 80s today. Jill and Nil with you on The Currents. And, you know, we're in St. Paul. Mm-hmm. That's where you can find Minnesota Public Radio. That's where we are broadcasting from. But today we have the North Shore on our minds.
1: Yeah, because there's a current happy hour up in Two Harbors at Castle Danger Brewery. Alex Lambert going to be performing today. Bill DeVille is headed out there, going to be broadcasting live on The Current today from Duluth starting at 1 o'clock. And then he's going to start a DJ set at Castle Danger Brewery starting at 4. Alex Lambert performs at 6 o'clock. Going to be a lot of fun up on the North Shore today.
0: Yeah, so if you are listening in the Duluth area, you know that it's just a hop, skip, and a jump to Two Harbors.
1: It's right there.
0: Oh, about a half hour north of Duluth, depending on how heavy or light your foot is, I guess. But we want everyone to drive safe. So it'll be a treat to have Alex Lambert performing live. And ahead of that performance at the current happy hour, you can get to know Alex Lambert a little bit more, hear about the new music that he has put out this year, what that's all leading to. You can hear about his influences and get to know him coming up at 8:30 this morning.
1: Yep, and here's a hint. Him and Jill do share a hobby.
0: We have a common passion. And it's not songwriting.
1: Right. And they talk about it in the conversation. It's really fun. So that starts at 8:30 today. But coming up this hour, we are going back in time with music history. Jill, can you give us a hint about the history highlight?
0: Oh, I think we got a 5-year anniversary of an album from an artist that you likely have discovered by listening to The Current. So it's birthdays, it's album anniversaries. Sometimes it's just an oddity of an event that happened on this day. But we celebrate music history right around 7:30. Just ahead, we'll run through that gig list because in addition to The Current happy hour in Two Harbors this afternoon, there are plenty of concerts and events starting with today through the weekend. So keep listening to The Current's Morning Show. And The Current's Morning Show is where you discover new music. And we've got a brand new song from a familiar name, Tao Nguyen, who we got to know as Tao and the Get Down Stay Down. Well, Tao is back with some special guests on this new song. Toon Yards and the Linda Lindas are featured on Sick of the Times.
1: Wow.
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0: The current Jack White with Neighbors Blues, another song from his new album, Frozen Charlotte. Jack White will be hitting Minneapolis at the Armory on his tour this fall. 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
1: All right, well, it is Thursday. There is a Current happy hour up at Castle Danger Brewery and Two Harbors later this afternoon into the evening. Alex Lambert going to be performing at 6 o'clock. Bill DeVille going to be spinning a DJ set starting at 4. And Bill DeVille also going to be broadcasting live from 1 to 3 here. And you can catch up with Alex Lambert today at 8:30 and hear him and Jill talk about his new music and a hobby they share. But if you are up in the Duluth Two Harbors area, the Current is headed your direction. Very exciting. Tomorrow, if you're in the Twin Cities, Mega Sound playing at the Turf Club with Agnes Uncaged. They are the local artist of the month for August. Looking ahead to Saturday, Big Thief at Surly Brewing Festival Field, Buffalo Nichols at the Turf Club, Uptown Porch Fest also happening on Saturday, and on Sunday, American Football with Afternoon Bike Ride at First Avenue.
0: TheCurrent.org/giglist. That's where you can check out the concert calendar. We keep it updated for you so that you can make plans for attending live music. Well, one of the big shows tonight in the Twin Cities, Modest Mouse at the Palace Theater in support of their new record, An Eraser and a Maze. Well, one of the stories with this new record, An Eraser and a Maze, is that Modest Mouse, no longer on a major label, as Isaac Brock has his own independent label. So Modest Mouse, for a number of years, they were on a major label. Isaac Brock kind of took the opportunity to go back to, I guess, being indie, because that's how the band started with their first two records. And it was their 2000 record, the third album, The Moon in Antarctica, when they had signed with a major. Though they still sounded like Modest Mouse, but maybe had just a little bit more of a budget to play with. Tiny Cities Made of Ashes. So we'll go back into the catalog as Modest Mouse is at the Palace Theater tonight.

The current new music from Houndmouth with Tiger Blood. Before that, you heard a Soccer Mommy with Feel It All the Time and some classic Modest Mouse with Tiny Cities Made of Ashes. The Moon in Antarctica, Modest Mouse's third album, came out in the year 2000. Fast forward to 2026. They are on tour in support of the new album, In Eraser and Amaze, and that show, Modest Mouse Tonight at the Palace Theater. You can check out thecurrent.org/gig list to check out the concert calendar anytime. 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On The Current's Morning Show. Well, it was on this day 5 years ago in 2021, singer-songwriter Jade Bird released her second studio album, Different Kinds of Light. Jade Bird wrote that album in upstate New York. Well, she had some time on her hands, as did many bands and musicians, due to the COVID-19 pandemic that brought touring to a stop. And she ended up using that time to write songs, to write a record. Now, she didn't record it in upstate New York. She went to Nashville and worked with producer Dave Cobb at the legendary RCA Studio A. So Dave Cobb, as a producer, I mean, I consider him to be a Nashville super producer. He's worked with Brandi Carlile, Jason Isbell, Sturgill Simpson, Chris Stapleton, even the band Bridget Calls Me Baby on some of their earlier songs. Well, Jade Bird, who on her first album definitely had an Americana kind of sound. What's interesting about this is when she went to Nashville to work with Dave Cobb, she incorporated more alternative rock sounds into her music. She cites influences like Alanis Morissette, who she says Jagged Little Pill is one of her favorite albums of all time. Also citing bands like Blur and, Minnesota's own Bob Dylan. So one of the songs from this record, Different Kinds of Light, is called Head Start. Here's Jade Bird. This is the History Highlight on The Current. This-

the current singer-songwriter Jade Bird for today's history highlight. You know, not only does she sound great on an album, she's done a number of live events with The Current over the years, performing live in The Current studios, The Current Happy Hour series, and even one of The Current's anniversary parties in the First Avenue main room. Jade Bird put out a record 5 years ago on this day, her second studio album, Different Kinds of Light, and you heard Head Start. Today in music history, you can hear the highlight right around 7:30 each and every weekday morning. And if you're like me and you want to take a deeper dive into music history, go to thecurrent.org/history and you can learn a little something about what happened on this day, whether we're celebrating a birthday or an album anniversary or just one of those oddities on this day in music. 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Little Wide Open is

Enjoy a summer afternoon with the cowboy soul music of Alex Lambert and a breeze off Lake Superior at the Currents Happy Hour at Castle Danger Brewery in Two Harbors this Thursday afternoon. The Current will be hanging out on the patio of Castle Danger Brewery from 4 to 7, with Bill DeVille kicking off the afternoon with a DJ set before Alex Lambert plays at 6. The Nashville by way of Dallas-Fort Worth artist infuses his country Americana sound with soul influences and powerhouse vocals that grab your attention. The Current's happy hours are free and open to everyone. 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

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And by the American Swedish Institute's Cocktails at the Castle. The Turnblad Mansion turns into a 1920s style speakeasy with performances, specialty drinks, and more on this adults only night. Friday, September 25th. You can find info and tickets when you go to the website asimn.org. This is new music from electronic and R&B artist Kalela. Kalela dropped a new album this summer called New Avatar. And I would say kind of expanding her sound and drawing in on some indie rock influences. I read an article in the NME. Kalela was talking about her love of Metric, talking about her love of the Fiery Furnaces. And when I saw this song title, I had a question. And when I went to the internet, it was clear that I was not the only one who had a question about this song title. Like, what does Lincoln B mean? Does it mean link in bio? Is it a combination of Linkin Park and R&B? And Linkin Park, it turns out, does have a connection here, as Kalela kind of drawing some influence from Linkin Park, believe it or not. So you just never know what influencers are going to come into play. And it's kind of a short and sweet song, clocking in under 2 minutes. New Kalela on The Current.

0: 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Good morning. It's time to start your day.
1: It's a new

0: It's The Current. Welcome to Thursday morning. It's 8:01, and you are starting your day with your morning soundtrack. Jill and Nil with you on The Current's morning show.
1: Hey, coming up in about 30 minutes, you get to hear Jill's conversation with Alex Lambert. Now, he's an artist you've been hearing being played on The Current, and he is playing at The Current's Happy Hour in Two Harbors today. That whole event starts at 4 o'clock. Bill DeVille going to be out there spinning some tunes. Alex will take this stage at 6. It's at Castle Danger Brewery. You can learn everything you need to know about The Current's Happy Hour at thecurrent.org/happyhours. But this conversation is really fun.
0: We're going to talk about the new music that Alex Lambert has put out. And with a last name like Lambert, you got to wonder, is there a connection to Miranda Lambert?
1: Well, you
0: asked. Possibly.
1: Yeah.
0: Possibly. But there definitely is one because he signed a deal with her record label. Are they related? We'll find out more.
1: Yeah, Jill does that. And I got to say, you know, moving here from Texas, talking to Alex, who's also from Texas, his accent just made me feel...
0: Brought you right back.
1: Yeah, I was like, oh, where are we?
0: but definitely a very genuine character who shows a lot of gratitude for where he is in his musical life right now. And so, and I can't think of a better pairing than host of United States of Americana, Bill DeVille, providing that happy hour soundtrack before Alex Lambert takes the stage. So listen at 8:30 to learn more about this artist if you haven't heard very much yet. Okay, August 28th is a really busy New Music Friday. Just looking at the rundown of albums coming out that day, you got the new one from Alabama Shakes, a new record from Interpol, from Jim James of My Morning Jacket, a live album from Pulp, the Jayhawks are putting out a new record, the Linda Lindas, Ty Siegel is putting out a full length and an EP that day. And you know who else is back with a new record? Dinosaur Jr. They're near dropping on August 28th. This is our first taste of the new album from Dinosaur Jr. It's called Several Got Away on The Current.

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1: Hey, I'm Bill DeVille. We hear a few tunes from The on Kicks as main man Matt Johnson turns 65 on Saturday. I bet he'll be enjoying the Early Bird special. I wonder if they have those in England.
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1: Outlaw Festival is on the road again and heading to Mystic Lake Amphitheater on August 19th. Willie Nelson and the family are bringing friends like the Avett Brothers, Lucas Nelson, Stephen Wilson Jr., and others. We'll give you a preview.
0: There's always something to discover. Weekends on The Current. When I'm good.

The current new music from a group with a classic soul sound, These Sacred Souls with Any Old Fool. Before that, you heard music from Minnesota's own Dessa with Chopper, Brandi Carlile in the mix with Sugar Tooth from her album, By the Way, I Forgive You. And it sounds like Brandi Carlile has taken some time off the road due to what I believe was described as some personal circumstances. So hopefully everything is all right, or is going to be all right, in the world of Brandi Carlile. 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Driving impaired can lead to costly fines or worse. There's extra enforcement now on Minnesota roads. Message from the Minnesota Department of Public Safety. And by the Minnesota State Fair, presenting Bonnie Raitt with featured guest John Cleary and the Absolute Monster Gentleman at the grandstand on the State Fair's opening day, August 27th. Tickets and info at mnstatefair.org. Well, the Current Happy Hour series continues this afternoon, starting at 4 o'clock. The Current will be at Castle Danger Brewery in Two Harbors, so just about a half hour north of Duluth, with a music performance by singer-songwriter Alex Lambert. So ahead of today's event, well, coming up just ahead, you can get to know the artist Alex Lambert. Does he have a connection to Miranda? Is he putting out a new record this year? What does Alex like to do when he's not making music? I was very pleased to see that we share a hobby. And what I love about our shared hobby is that we also get to eat it. Alex Lambert coming up just ahead on The Current's Morning Show. Well, Biba Doobie is putting out a new album called Pylon a little over a month from now. And dare I say, she's rocking a little on this new song. It's called Sun Has Set on The Current.

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Thank you.

0: The current, that's Vince Staples with the new one, White Flag, from the new album, Cry Baby. Before that, Wilco with Box Full of Letters, and new music from Biba Doobie. Sounds like she's incorporated some 90s alt-rock guitars into that new song, Sun Has Set. The new Biba Doobie album, Pylon, is coming out in mid-September. You're listening to The Current, and hey, heads up, you listening in Duluth this morning or anywhere close to Duluth? How about Two Harbors? Well, The Current, we are coming your way. So, you know what? If you see The Current van rolling around Duluth or maybe heading up Highway 61, your eyes are not deceiving you, because The Current crew is headed that way for a Current happy hour starting at 4 o'clock this afternoon. Bill DeVille will be there spinning the tunes, and a performance from singer-songwriter Alex Lambert. You can get to know Alex Lambert coming up just ahead, as Alex will join us for a conversation. Get to know Alex Lambert before the event, thecurrent.org/happyhours. 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You're listening to The Current. I'm Jill Riley. The Current Happy Hour series continues this afternoon. And The Current, well, we're taking a drive up Highway 61, just under 30 miles north of Duluth, to Two Harbors. We're going to be at Castle Danger Brewery. Starting at 4 o'clock, Bill DeVille will be hosting and spinning the tunes leading up to a 6 p.m. performance from singer-songwriter Alex Lambert. And we wanted to check in with Alex ahead of the gig in Two Harbors this afternoon/evening. And Alex is on the line. Hello, how are you?
1: Doing great. How are you?
0: I am doing really well. You know, we have been playing the song Shoot Me Down at The Current. And, you know, your sound, it's this combination of, you know, like this Texas soulful country sound. And in fact, I think I've just heard it described as Texas soul. And Alex, I wonder if you could kind of expand on that and talk about, you know, how you kind of take two genres and find them kind of melding together for your music.
1: Well, I think I just love so many different types of music, and I'm so passionate about just Americana music in general, just roots music from the South, especially country, blues, soul. I grew up listening to so many different things. My papa influenced me so much in the country realm, and then my mom always was listening to soul and R&B and classic rock, and so I don't know. I just think if I had to do one thing all the time, I'd probably go crazy. So I like to switch it up and blend genres.
0: I'm talking with Alex Lambert on The Current. Now, you have been coming up in the music industry for quite a few years, but it's been at this point where, you know, I think you've really established yourself as a singer-songwriter. You've established kind of, you know, who you are and the sounds that you want to make with all the influences blended together. And I wonder if you could talk a little bit about, you know, some of the things that have even, you know, come up in the year 2026 where you feel like the pieces are falling into place. I mean, even like signing with a record label.
1: Yeah, you know, I moved to Nashville about 4.5 years ago. And as you know, this business takes time to, you know, I truly believe that you do have to cut your teeth and you do have to pay your dues. You have to pay your dues on the road when it comes to social media and everything else. So I've been working hard for almost 5 years at this thing, and we're just getting started. But, you know, I will give a lot of credit to my team, my management, my booking. I get presented so many amazing opportunities that continue to move the needle. And so it's just starting to compound, and I just feel blessed to be able to do this for a living.
0: Yeah. And can you talk about the label you're on, Big Loud Texas? Can you talk about that a little bit? Because I think there's an interesting connection there that actually flips some expectations of what people thought maybe you were connected to another artist. That actually isn't quite there, but ironically, there's a different connection, if you know what I'm getting at. It has to do with your last name.
1: So, yeah. So, Miranda, this is her imprint at Big Loud, the Texas division of it. And her assistant actually asked her, she said, are you kin to this guy? Because she heard my song Crying in the Rain. And she goes, are you kin to Alex? And she was like, I don't think so, but this is awesome. Let's sign this guy. And so I met with them and we hit it off really quick. And there is a chance that Miranda and I could be cousins down the line because she's from East Texas, really close to where all my family's from in East Texas, all the Lamberts. So probably we should look into it, but we haven't.
2: Yeah.
1: But we very well could be related.
2: That would be wild if you found out you were like fifth cousins, you know, twice removed or however the cousin chart works.
1: It'd almost be crazier if we weren't.
2: Right.
1: Just because of literally like 30 minutes from where all my family's from is where she's from. And they're all Lamberts. And so, and they've been there forever. So I don't know.
2: I don't know. The world is a really small place when we stop and think about it. That's pretty wild. I'm talking with Alex Lambert on The Current, performing live as part of The Current Happy Hour series. It starts at 4 o'clock this afternoon with Bill DeVille doing the DJ spinning. And Alex will take the stage at 6 o'clock. So this is just north of Duluth in Two Harbors. So I just want to like call everybody's attention who's listening in Duluth this morning that you've got a happy hour coming your way near where you listen at Castle Danger Brewery. Alex, you've been posting a lot about a new song that you've released called Think I'm in Love. And do you want to just talk about that song and, you know, when did you start writing it? What was your inspiration? Because it seems like you are very excited about this new song.
1: Yeah, it's one of my favorites that I've released in a while. And I think it's one of my favorites because it's very much me. It's very much just an expression of me as an artist. And I started writing this song probably, I think, 3 years ago. And I just had a little voice memo on my phone with the title. And I kind of wrote the song and finished it. And then I was in a writing session one day and I played it for a fellow writer. His name is Rivers Rutherford, and I played it for him, and he goes, you know what, that second verse should be the first verse, and then we should change a lyric in the chorus, and after that, I really

0: kinds of love songs. You know, there's new love, there's unrequited love, there's the feel-good love, there's heartbreak love, there's hidden love. But this is the kind of love song that I feel like has that kind of scary, almost like anticipation. I wonder if you could talk about, for you, like, what does a love song need for it to connect with you?
1: That's a tough question, you know. And I think, but at the core of it, I think it just needs to be real and authentic, because, you know, love comes in a bunch of different shapes and comes on in a bunch of different ways. And so I think if it's just like an authentic story that someone's writing from the heart, and I think that's what makes it connect with me, because I can feel the true emotion of the artist through the record. And so that's what I love.
0: Yeah, Alex Lambert on The Current. We're talking about the new song, Think I'm in Love. So, Alex, so far this year, this would be, what, the fifth single that you've put out? Is this leading to a full-length record? Or are you working on some more? Because it's like, you know, rolling out the music in singles. Plenty of people do that, but it's always kind of the assumption that you must be cooking something.
1: So I don't know how much I'm supposed to divulge, but... yeah, I have all these singles are a part of a greater body of work. I've always been an album person. My favorite artist, I don't just love a single of theirs. I fall in love with the record and the world that is created by those artists. And so I want to be that kind of artist and person and singer too. So yeah, this is all part of a bigger world that I cannot wait to share.
0: All right. I like how you put that. Well said. Talking with Alex Lambert on The Current, playing The Current Happy Hour series this afternoon at Castle Danger Brewery in Two Harbors. Alex, how long ago did you move to Nashville? And how has just the environment of Nashville influenced you?
1: When I moved here to Music City, I was like, okay, it's Music City. But then I quickly realized this is Song City. Everyone here is a storyteller and a songwriter. And so since moving here, I've really sharpened my songwriting craft, because I'm stepping into the room with these hit songwriters, and I've been so blessed to work with so many amazingly creative people. And it's so inspiring, but it's also, you're picking up little nuggets of how to improve and change and grow. And you're watching these songwriters write, and you're like, it just helps you just hone your craft. And that's what I love about living in Nashville. There's just so much creativity. And, you know, you can get lost in the country music sauce and the whole radio thing. But like for me, I don't really look at myself as like a commercial country artist in any way. You know, I just think the way I tell stories and write my songs is just more soulful and bluesy, you know. But man, I'll tell you what, ever since I moved to Nashville, it's just a lot of inspiration and just synergy. Everyone here is like looking out for you and wanting to help you. And that's a really beautiful thing.
0: Yeah, it sounds like you found a great community. Alex, before I let you go, you have posted about it on your social media. But as we are taping this, you have a beautiful garden behind you. And I am also a gardener. And I couldn't help but notice just how many tomato plants you have going. Tell me about your experience with gardening and what it does for you. You got a lot of tomato plants going there, my friend. Tell me about what you got going on in your garden.
1: I got about 15 tomato plants and a bunch of peppers and okra and cucumbers. And man, gardening has just been such a grounding. And every time I come out here and I'm working on my garden, I just think about how such a miracle it is to... because I planted everything from a seed, to see that seed grow to a little seedling into a fruit-bearing plant. And I just think about God's creation, honestly, and the miracle that this life is. And I know that sounds a little heady and deep, but honestly, just coming out here and getting some sun in the morning and taking care of my plants, it just helps me keep some perspective and stay grounded. And I don't know, it's a humbling experience, especially, and it's been a fun learning experience, because I've had a bunch of aphids and insects problems and spider mites, and just navigating the whole thing is just, it's a fun journey. It's hard to put it into words. I don't talk about my garden a lot. I mainly just do it, But

0: I'm noticing that when I meet someone else and they garden, I'm immediately like, okay, you're good people.
1: Yeah,
0: And I just ask them like, how are you doing? Like, what are you feeding them? What are you doing? So I don't know.
1: Yeah, it's like, are you experiencing blight on your leaves? Like, what are we going to do? We need to come up with a solution for this. There is something about gardening that, in the way you talk about it, Alex, when you talk about, when there's something that you grew from seed to something that you then get to eat or share with others, quite frankly, it kind of sounds like writing a song.
0: That's right, for sure.
1: I'm talking with Alex Lambert on The Current. Yeah, I appreciate you taking the time to check in before you are part of the Current Happy Hour series. We're looking forward to your performance, Alex Lambert at Castle Danger Brewery. Enjoy the North Shore. There is such a beautiful view of Lake Superior and good people up on the Iron Range of Minnesota. Looking forward to seeing you.
0: Looking forward to being there. Thank you so
1: Excellent.
0: much.
1: Yeah, Alex Lambert with some sort of body of work in the process, so I'm sure we will learn more as that information is ready to be released. You can go to thecurrent.org/happyhours for the details for today's event, and you are listening to The Current.

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Alex Lambert is performing as part of the current Happy Hour series. Next up, well, the current is headed to Two Harbors today. And Castle Danger Brewery is where you can find the current. Bill DeVille will be there starting at 4 o'clock. Alex Lambert will take the stage at 6. And remember, the current Happy Hour series, free and open to all. 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And you'll hear more about sights and sounds of the Duluth area, because Bill DeVille will also be broadcasting from one of the NPR studios in Duluth starting at 1 o'clock this afternoon. 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

0: Well, good morning. You are listening to The Current on this Thursday, August 13th, and you are starting your day with your morning soundtrack. Your morning soundtrack includes the 9:30 coffee break, and we are thinking about the coffee break. We'd like for you to think about the coffee break, and today's coffee break could be another one of the educational variety, as we are going to highlight some of the albums shortlisted for the Mercury Prize. There are some artists you'll recognize from being played on The Current, but there are some where even we were like, wait, who is this? Mm-hmm. I think we have some opportunity to dig into some new music discovery for today's 9:30 coffee break, and you can discuss at thecurrent.org. I read the news. He's a what? He's a newspaperman. What's the buzz? Tell me what's happening. All right, Nil, what is going on in music news today?
1: Well, Jon Batiste has canceled his performances through Saturday, citing personal circumstances. He did share a statement about the cancellations that also said there's much more to come and I'm looking forward to what's ahead. As of now, Batiste is still scheduled to perform in Ohio on August 20th.
0: So Jon Batiste, in collaboration with Your Classical, Minnesota Public Radio, has helped us put together... And I wish that Jon Batiste had a radio show, quite frankly. He's really good at this.
1: Oh, my goodness.
0: But a special album listening party is going on tonight at 9 o'clock. Jon Batiste will take you through Black Mozart. So Jon Batiste started this whole piano series with Beethoven Blues, which we love that like New Orleans twist that he put on for release. Now Black Mozart. And he even has a tribute to Thelonious Monk, and I think it's like more than one album worth. Anyway, he is on his definitely his piano series journey right now.
1: I'm here for it.
0: 9 o'clock tonight, you get to hear Jon Batiste take you through that album, and then we'll do a short version of it tomorrow morning for New Music Friday on The Current's morning show.
1: There's been some changes at Saturday Night Live. They've parted ways with their head music booker. Brian Sedlecki started as an intern and worked his way up through the ranks. He had been with the show for almost 30 years.
0: Whoa.
1: I know. He first booked Nelly Furtado in 2001, so that was his first booking at the show. The news was first reported by The Hollywood Reporter. SNL has kept on two other music bookers, Carrie Powers and Rebecca Schwartz, who have each been with the show for over a decade. Season 52 of Saturday Night Live will premiere this fall, so we'll see if we can, like, tell the changes. Hayley Williams' new side project is a band called Power Snatch, and they've dropped their second EP of the year. It's called EP2, and it leans into a 90s alt-rock and trip-hop sound. Now, Williams herself has been super busy. She wrapped up her Hayley Williams at a Bachelorette Party tour in June, and she'll jump into her second tour of the year, which is called The Hayley Williams Show, in September. Steve Lacy recently released his new album, Oh Yeah? And I say it like that because it's got a question mark in the title. But now he's hitting the road. The tour will stop in 27 cities this fall, and it's starting right here in Minneapolis. The opening performance is scheduled for September 27th at the Armory. And the Chicks have announced a 20th anniversary reissue and a tour in honor of their Taking the Long Way album. It was the group's seventh release and the last to use their former name. The record won 5 Grammys after its release, including Album of the Year and Record and Song of the Year for Not Ready to Make Nice. The anniversary edition of Taking the Long Way will be out October 2nd. The tour will stop for 2 nights in Chicago, October 3rd and 4th.
0: It was a major comeback for the Chicks, Taking the Long Way, believe it or not, 20 years ago when they came back, and they came back strong, and they came back with a big statement, and a statement that they co-wrote with Dan Wilson of Semisonic. The Chicks with Not Ready to Make Nice on The Current.

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1: Hello, I'm John Batiste, and I'm inviting you to listen to my on-air listening party for my new album, Black Mozart. The album comes out on Friday, but you can hear it in its entirety Thursday night at 9 on The Current and Your Classical. 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

0: the current new music from Jim James of My Morning Jacket. He's got a new record dropping at the end of this month called Wowed Out. And you know what? That is a very Jim James kind of album title.
1: Wowed Out.
0: And that one's called Come Again. And that's not all that's going on in the world of My Morning Jacket. Coming up in October, in early October, they are kicking off a 7-night residency at the legendary Fillmore in San Francisco. So not the Fillmore in Minneapolis, I'm sorry to say, but the Fillmore in San Francisco. 7 nights, no repeats. I would love to meet someone that got the pass for all 7 nights. Can you imagine?
2: That would be really cool, wouldn't it?
0: It's like the ultimate San Francisco My Morning Jacket, like dream getaway for a super fan. And speaking of getaways, My Morning Jacket, they're doing their Mexico Destination Festival in the new year, that one big holiday festival. So plenty going on in the world of My Morning Jacket, but new Jim James solo coming. Jill, Nil, and Zach with you this morning on the Currents Morning Show, and we are thinking about the coffee break, which is about 10 minutes away.
3: Yeah, that means we're thinking about the Mercury Prize shortlisted albums. That's what we're doing today. We're taking a look at the shortlist and then suggesting songs that you would like to hear off of it. It is linked in the coffee break post at thecurrent.org. That's also where you give your suggestions. Now, here's how the Mercury Prize works. So 12 albums of the year are chosen, okay? So they're all considered albums of the year. One ultimate winner is picked, and that'll happen in October.
2: Yes, indeed. Previous winners include last year, Sam Fender taking it for People Watching, other familiar names for the current, Ezra Collective in 2023, Little Sims in 2022, Arlo Parks 21, Michael Kiwanuka 20. So, yeah.
3: Wonderful list.
2: Yeah, exactly. It's been on down.
3: Now, okay, the shortlist this year has a lot of like artists that are kind of maybe new to like us, but some familiars as well.
0: Yeah, I mean, Florence and the Machine. Mm-hmm. We're familiar with Florence and the Machine. We've become very familiar with Olivia Dean and mm-hmm. Ray. But then this is what I love about the Mercury Prize shortlist. There are so many learning opportunities there mm-hmm. because there are artists, and there are artists we're going to feature like, let's see here. Nia Archives.
3: Yeah.
0: I was like, what's that? Ooh. And when we took a preview, I was like, okay, I'm very intrigued because there's some like jazz prog. There's some fusion of a lot of different sounds going on there.
3: A lot of different genres represented in this shortlist as well. So you've got your like Florence and the Machine, and then this group called Nats, who are more like bluesy jazzy.
2: Oh, cool.
3: So we're kind of all over the map with this year's Mercury Prize shortlist albums. Take a look. It is linked in the coffee break post at thecurrent.org. You can even read up on some of the artists and suggest some of your favorites for today's 9:30 coffee break.
0: And you know that description I just gave for jazzy and proggy and a fusion of a lot of sounds is actually the band Nats.
2: Okay, sweet.
0: Because I was like, wait a minute, it was Nats. But Nia Archives, clearly again, learning moments to be had during today's coffee break. And so you can discuss the Mercury Prize. You can suggest maybe some of the songs if you have gotten to know these albums, or you can take it as a learning opportunity, which is totally fine because we're all about new music discovery on The Current. 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Well, she was here recently on her tour at the Palace Theater. She even talked with The Current, and that is Suki Waterhouse. This is called Back in Love on The Current.

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0: You are listening to The Current. That is Frank Ocean with White Ferrari. I haven't heard that song in a spell from the album Blonde. Well, you are listening to The Current's morning show. We're gearing up for today's coffee break, which we'll get into in just a moment. But first, support comes from the Minnesota Historical Society, commemorating America's 250th anniversary at historic sites across the state. Details at mnhs.info/mn250. And by Mystic Lake, presenting former King Crimson members Adrian Belew and Tony Levin with Steve Vai and Terry Bozzio as Beat Saturday, October 24th, performing the music of prog rockers King Crimson. Info and tickets at mysticlake.com. Well, it is that time of the year. It wasn't long ago that the shortlist was announced for the Mercury Prize. And we like to highlight the albums on that shortlist because I think it's a great learning moment and a great moment for new music discovery.
1: Yeah, this was set up by the British record industry to honor albums from the UK or Ireland. In 1992 was the first time that the award was given.
0: Oh,
1: it's always 12 albums shortlisted. Primal Scream's Screamadelica, your first winner from 1992.
2: Oh, that's very cool. And so the way it works, 12 albums of the year are chosen. So like, I guess being shortlisted is its own reward, right? But then one ultimate winner is announced. It's going to be October 22nd. To be eligible for the prize this year, the albums had to be released between August 30th, 2025 and July 17th, 2026. The shortlist is linked in the Coffee Break post at thecurrent.org. That is where you suggest your song. So take a look and then let's dive into this year's Mercury Prize shortlist.
0: Yeah, there's some familiar names like Florence and the Machine, Ray, Olivia Dean, Paul McCartney.
2: Mm-hmm.
0: But then there are some names that we're getting to know. And Nil, we're going to start off with Nia Archives. And this is a learning moment for me.
2: Yeah.
0: What's Nia Archives all about?
2: So this is Nia Archives' second album that is on the short list. And it's the only dance album. It's called Emotional Junglist. It's the only dance record on the short list for the Mercury Prize this year. And it traces the arc of a relationship from like the very first, like, you know, butterflies in the stomach to the very ugly end of it. Okay.
1: Oh, no.
2: And then really influenced by Bjork's debut, Pulp's Different Class, and it has a live band behind it. So
1: cool.
2: New song from Nia Archives for us.
0: Well, I want to hear what that sounds like.
2: Mm-hmm.
0: This is called Get Me Down, featuring Georgia Smith. It's Nia Archives, and it's on The Current.

0: The Current. You're in the middle of today's 9:30 coffee break, and that artist is Dove Ellis with Pale Song.
1: Yeah, Dove Ellis, sort of an up-and-coming Irish singer-songwriter, came from sort of the post-punk windmill pub scene in the London area, but is sort of known as being maybe the Irish version of Cameron Winter of Geese.
2: With sort of like a
1: post-punk side, but also like a singer-songwriter side too. Okay.
0: When are we going to do the coffee break of windmill pub scene?
1: Yeah, that'd
0: come
1: be a fun
0: on
1: one.
0: We got to get those ideas together. Yeah, it's there's a lot of new music discovery moments, like
1: totally.
0: Dove Ellis, for example. But then a pretty familiar name to current listeners, like Florence and the Machine, Everybody Scream, and then Nia Archives, who we were having a new music discovery moment with, Get Me Down, from a record called Emotional Junglist. And what do all these albums have in common? Well, they have been shortlisted for the Mercury Prize.
2: Yep. So the way it works is 12 albums of the year are chosen across a range of genres before the final winner is announced on October 22nd. Award, the Mercury Prize, celebrates the best in UK and Irish music and the artists who make it. And they had to be released between August 30th of 2025 and July 17th of 2026 to be included for consideration.
0: What are some of the other albums that are on that list?
2: Well, let me tell you, Jill.
3: Please do.
2: So we've got Dave, the Boy Who Played the Harp, Dove Ellis, Blizzard, Florence and the Machine with Everybody Scream, an artist named Jade with her debut solo album called That Showbiz Baby. Nats, who I think we might be playing a little bit later.
0: Yeah, we've got Nats lined up because I'm super into this.
2: Yeah, they're from Newcastle. They're kind of groovy, jazzy, bluesy. Their album's called A Great Day in Newcastle. Koji Radical, Don't Look Down, that Nia Archives, Emotional Junglist. A name we're super familiar with, Olivia Dean, her Art of Loving album. Paul McCartney's new one, The Boys from Dungeon Lane. It's his first time being shortlisted for the Mercury Prize with this one.
0: Yeah, which makes sense if the first one was given out in 1992.
2: Yeah.
0: Anybody else on that list?
2: Yeah, Ray, This Music May Contain Hope, Suede, Antidepressants, and that War Child Help 2 compilation is on the list as well.
0: Oh, okay. Well, so
1: a bunch of artists on that one, yeah.
0: The short list for this year's Mercury Prize. And so to be on the short list is already enough of an honor.
1: Yeah.
0: Mm-hmm. But you know what? Did you name all of them?
2: I did.
0: Really?
1: So
2: I did.
0: That's
1: so
0: interesting.
1: Your girl's not on there.
2: Listen, Lily Allen.
0: I was going to say, there's an omission here that you might have some feelings about.
2: The West End Girl record, right? It is not on the list, and it's a surprise. But so artists have to submit themselves for consideration. It's unclear whether she did or not. So if she just didn't submit or if she was snubbed, but there are some other ones too.
1: Yeah, I was going to say, no Harry Styles on there, his new record. You would have thought maybe would have made it. Gorillaz, the new record as well. The Mountain also omitted this particular year, but it is cool that there's maybe some lower profile artists, at least in the U.S., that are getting their honors this year as well.
0: Yeah, I think the Gorillaz one kind of makes sense because I think even Damon Albarn may many years ago asked to have them taken out of consideration.
2: Oh, and forever?
0: I'd have to look at the history on that, but no West End Girl.
1: Yeah, that's surprising. And Damon Albarn is on the Help 2 compilation too.
0: Oh.
1: So there's a little, he's still touching the thing somehow.
0: I find it really curious that a compilation was shortlisted. I mean, it's a big deal, but anyway, you know what? let's get back to Nats. And so this is K-N-A-T-S, as in Knats. Nats with, again, this jazz prog kind of fusion sound. So let's take a listen from A Great Day in Newcastle. This is called Carpet Doctor, featuring, let's see, Jordy Greep, and it's on The Current.
4: Let me tell you a story. The convict who gets sent down. He's made some mistakes, but he had a hard life. He gets out and vows never to come back. Sets up a successful business and rejoins society. But he feels like he's never accepted the same.

0: Ooh.
1: Where's my Mercury prize?
2: Seriously. Right here, Ray. I think if it were up to us.
0: Yeah.
2: Ray is a pretty big contender to take that Mercury prize, shortlisted as one of the 12.
0: Yeah.
2: But it's so hard to tell with these things.
0: It really is. And shouts out to Brandon H., who posted at the Coffee Break Post at thecurrent.org. Brandon says, I listened to the entire Ray album. It's very theatrical. And it is. And that's why it's one of my favorite albums of the year so far.
2: Okay. Well, now, if West End Girl was snubbed by Lily Allen, which is also a very theatrical record, at least your Ray made the list.
0: Oh, yeah.
2: Nils, so enthusiastic about the Ray album, This Music May Contain Hope. I finally one day just had to go home and put it on and listen to it from beginning to end. I was like, okay, Nils was right about
0: that. Yeah,
2: yeah. And
0: there's, I'm not going to spoil it, but there is one part where she's like, and now a special guest, please welcome. And I was actually like, yay, clapping.
1: There's the stinger at the end of the album for the sequel and the one after that. No, I'm just kidding.
2: Yeah, right.
0: Ray will return, yeah.
2: You are listening to The Coffee Break, and we have time for one more as we're highlighting just some of the albums that have been recently announced for the Mercury Prize shortlist. All right, one more coming up in just a minute. 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Jill, Nil, and Zach with you on the morning show. Zach, what do you have coming up today?
1: Oh, it's a busy day today. So at noon, the chart show kicks off. We're going to play your favorite songs of the week voted on by you at thecurrent.org. Right after that, we are going up north, all the way to Duluth with Bill DeVille, who is going to be broadcasting live from Duluth ahead of his happy hour this evening.
2: Yeah, he'll be at the studio, the NPR studio in Duluth, and then headed to the Current happy hour in Two Harbors. So anyone listening in the Duluth area this morning, hey, we're talking to you because we're coming your way. I know the crew is headed up 35 right now. You may have a Current van sighting, for
1: and,
2: all we know.
1: Bill DeVille going to be chatting with Alex Lambert, like you folks did as well. They're going to be doing it live around 1 o'clock. If you want to hear,
0: if you see the Current van, you can take a picture of it and tag us on, you know, social media. That'd be like really fun to see. Take a picture, post it. Love to see it. Also, the happy hour is at Castle Danger Brewery. You can learn everything you need to know about the Current's happy hour series at thecurrent.org/happy hours.
2: You can at least beep the horn.
0: Yeah.
2: And wave.
0: Wave a little bit.
2: Yeah.
0: Say hello. Okay. We got one more Mercury Prize shortlisted album song to play, right?
2: And this is an artist that this is not a newcomer to the Mercury Prize shortlist, right, Zach?
1: He won in 2019 for a record called Psychodrama, sort of known for his conscious raps. Dave.
2: All right, here's Dave with Rain Dance from The Boy Who Played the Harp. It's on The Current.

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1: 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Great music lives here.

That's music from the Help 2 compilation, shortlisted for the Mercury Prize. To be specific, that's from Fontaines, D.C., a cover of a Sinead O'Connor song. Black Boys on Mopeds is the name of the tune. Green Chatton of Fontaines, D.C. actually appears on this comp a couple of times, teaming up with Kay Tempest and Mr. Damon Albarn of Gorillaz and Blur fame for a tune called Flags, also on this comp. Arctic Monkeys, big names on this compilation, The Last Dinner Party. Olivia Rodrigo, a whole bunch of other artists, and sort of one, another in that series of benefit albums to help sort of benefit children living through armed conflicts all around the world. And like Jill was saying, sort of surprising to see a compilation get nominated against a bunch of other sort of artists' original albums. But this very significant comp featuring some brand new material from a bunch of big name artists. So it sort of makes sense that it's on there. Fontaines D.C. never won a Mercury Prize, nominated in 2019 and 2025. Hopefully they'll get one at some point. They certainly deserve it, in my opinion. Thank you so much for throwing out your suggestions for today's coffee break all about the Mercury Prize. You can see our short list of all the songs that we played for today's coffee break on the post at thecurrent.org. Zach McCormick here with you in this hour. New stuff on the way from Genesis Wusu, an awesome new tune kind of about sort of ignoring life and dancing, and maybe whether that's the right thing to do or not. We'll also check out some cool kind of punky sounds from Australia as well, from another artist, Eka Vandal, kind of mixing punk rock and hip-hop sounds. Speaking of which, Mike D, he's a guy that's done that in his entire career. We'll check out new music from him, new Interpol on the way this hour, some Noah Kahan and Mountain Goats this hour as well. Classic tunes from The Pretenders and The Undertones. We'll be celebrating a birthday from The Undertones as well. Well, actually a couple of birthdays. Let's start with Leon Bridges, a brand new record called Happiness Anytime on the way from Leon at the end of September, featuring a really cool globally inspired funk and soul sound with a little help from a UK-based producer team and the band Jungle. This one's called Light the Way. It's Leon Bridges on The Current.

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0: Music from the Mountain Goats on The Current. Charlie Sheen reaches out to the feds. True Hollywood stories. Well, maybe slightly exaggerated Hollywood stories from the new record called Days from the Mountain Goats. Just came out last week. Before that, Gigi Perez, At the Beach, In Every Life. And you heard King Sunny Ade following up Leon Bridges, who was definitely taking some inspiration from like Afro pop and funk sounds like the ones that King Sunny was able to popularize through his incredible career as sort of an ambassador for Nigerian music. Juju is the style that he's best known for performing, but sort of a real international ambassador for Nigerian music all over the world with all the great records he's been releasing since the late 1960s. Getting us started, like I mentioned, new stuff from Leon Bridges. The record is called Happiness Anytime, with those Afro-inspired sounds due out at the end of September. 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Learn more at lssmn.org. New stuff on the way here from Genesis Owusu. He already released a new record this summer called Red Star Woo and the Worldwide Scourge, with sort of a fist-pumping social message on this record. This one, Human Again, sort of plays up on the sort of escapism that I think we can all feel, and whether or not dancing your blues away is enough in this crazy world that we're living in. It's called Human Again. It's new Genesis Owusu on The Current.
1: Get up off the dance floor. Get up and scream my name. Get up off the dance floor. Get up and scream my name.

Nomicon on Current, The Great Divide from his big record, the same name, out earlier this year. Debbie Friday before that, So Hard to Tell. You heard The Pretenders, Message of Love. Following up, Genesis Owusu, the Ghanaian-Australian artist, has a brand new record out this summer, Red Star Woo and the Worldwide Scourge. That one kind of a cool follow-up single that he released called Human Again. 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Music on the way here from Eka Vandal. It's fun to play Eka Vandal right next to Genesis Owusu because the two artists have such a kind of a cool points of comparison. Genesis Owusu, Ghanaian-Australian. Eka Vandal, Sri Lankan-Australian by way of South Africa. So both have some African roots, some kind of cool multicultural perspectives that they're bringing into the Australian music scene. And they're both artists also that really are genre-defying artists. They like bring in elements of hip-hop here, R&B here, indie rock and punk rock over there. This new record, Looking for People to Unfollow, from Eka Vandal, really turns up the punk rock on this track. It's called

Enjoy a summer afternoon with the cowboy soul music of Alex Lambert and a breeze off Lake Superior at the Currents Happy Hour at Castle Danger Brewery in Two Harbors this Thursday afternoon. The Current will be hanging out on the patio of Castle Danger Brewery from 4 to 7, with Bill DeVille kicking off the afternoon with a DJ set before Alex Lambert plays at 6. The Nashville by way of Dallas-Fort Worth artist infuses his country Americana sound with soul influences and powerhouse vocals that grab your attention. 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

Fantagram on the Current, Fall in Love, Voices, 2014. Before that, you heard Mike D of the Beastie Boys. His new solo record is called Thank You. That was Switch Up. And the Undertones with Here Comes the Summer. The Undertones, the Irish band, has a couple of birthdays today. Let's see here. So we got frontman Fergal Sharkey as well as bass player Michael Bradley. Both have their birthdays today. It's always fun when you get birthday twins in the same band from Derry, Ireland. Pop punk sound. Very similar to the Buzzcocks. If you like them, you'll find a lot to love in the Undertones. That one in particular was sort of their attempt to write a Ramones-style song with all of the sort of sunniness, but also, you know, sort of pugnaciousness that comes along with that. So happy birthday to those two members of the Undertones. If you like learning about artist birthdays and album anniversaries, check out Today in Music History posts every day at thecurrent.org. Eka Vandal getting us started with Cruising to Self-Soothe. We got your song of the day coming up in just a couple of minutes, plus new music from Interpol in just a second. 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If you're looking ahead to the weekend, trying to find some concerts to check out, you can look at Friday and Saturday's gig list posts, or if you're maybe heading out tonight, some cool stuff, including the Sunset Series and Hopkins with Obie Original and the Black Atlantics. Music on the way now from Interpol, the new record this summer, This Mirror Weighs a Ton, from the New York post-punk band. It's See Out Loud on The Current.

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Local sounds from Loa on the Current, Plastic Cup, The Invisible Way came out in 2013. Before that, you heard Interpol, See Out Loud. Their new record is called This Mirror Weighs a Ton. Zach McCormick here with you. Thank you so much for checking out The Current. And if you enjoyed that track from Loa, get ready to hear more North Shore goodness as we head up to Duluth. Well, technically, we're going even further north than Duluth. We're going to be headed to Two Harbors. In specific, Castle Danger Brewery is where we're going to be headed today for the Current Summer Happy Hour series. Before then, Bill DeVille going to be broadcasting live from downtown Duluth at our NPR studios up there. Starting at 1 o'clock, he will be interviewing our Happy Hour guest of honor, for today's performance. Our Happy Hour guest is Alex Lambert, who's going to be bringing his country soul sounds to Castle Danger Brewery today. 6 o'clock is when the show starts. 4 o'clock is when Bill DeVille starts DJing. And 1 o'clock is when we start that live broadcast from downtown Duluth. Ton of fun from the North Shore, and it's all on The Current starting at 1. This hour, in between now and then, you'll have a chance to hear new music from local artist Brother Kenzie, member of Hippocampus, with some new solo material. We'll check out new stuff from Cage the Elephant with a new record kind of reflecting on frontman Matt Schultz's recent mental health issues. We'll check out Feeble Little Horse, new music from Steve Lacey and Casey Musgraves and Jack White too, some classic Pointer Sisters, Black Rebel Motorcycle Club, and Failure on the way this hour, and then the chart show kicks off at noon. Let's start with your song of the day today. The song of the day coming from New York indie rocker Sabrina Fuentes, who performs under the name of Pretty Sick. She's been using this moniker since around 2014 and has sort of cycled through different band members operating underneath this sometimes band, sometimes solo project. New record on the way for Pretty Sick, and the new album's called Anarchy. Sort of a reinvention of a sound for Fuentes. It's sort of mixing some of the shoegaze and indie rock that she was known for with sort of bold electronic sounds, definite hip-hop elements as well. I'm sort of reminded of some of the sonic experiments that Kim Gordon of Sonic Youth has been experimenting with over the last couple of records, kind of bringing in hip-hop beats and almost rap-style cadences into sort of a heavy indie rock sound. You can hear something similar on this new record, Anarchy, from Pretty Sick. This song is called You're New, I'm True, spelled like Prince would have spelled it, and all one word, too. You can stream it and download it as your song of the day at thecurrent.org. It's Pretty Sick.

0: 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It's morning radio for music lovers. John Batiste has given his take on classical music before, and now he's back, tackling the world of Mozart. The album Black Mozart is the second installment of Batiste's piano series. Friday at 8:30, listen to hear tracks off the new record, where the Grammy-winning artist reinterprets Mozart's melodies as Black American classical music, infused with influences from jazz, blues, stomps, and more.
1: Well, the dominant seventh is added on top of the triad, and that's where the blues comes from. And then you add other extensions on top of the dominant seventh, and that's where jazz comes from. 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It really felt very apt for this journey.
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Jack White on The Current. The new record is called Frozen Charlotte, still inhabiting that awesome kind of back-to-basics bluesy garage rock sound that he got so good at during his time in the White Stripes. His second sort of solo album in that style, following No Name a couple years back. Before that, the Pointer Sisters covering a tune originally written by Alan Toussaint for fellow New Orleans artist Lee Dorsey. Yes, we can. Alan Toussaint would go on to work with the Pointer Sisters a couple other times throughout their careers too. In production, they made a great combo together. Dijon following up, Pretty Sick, your song of the day artist, Your New I'm True is the name of that tune from Pretty Sick's Anarchy record. You can stream and download that one as part of the song of the day feature at thecurrent.org. 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Kacey Musgraves, Middle of Nowhere is the name of the new record from Kacey. Finds her inhabiting some sort of semi-humorous tunes on this record about having been single for just a little bit too long by her account. This one's called Mexico Honey. It's on The Current.

2023. Before that, Steve Lacy put out a new one called Oh Yeah this summer. That one, the very plaintive, very heartbroken song, The Feeling. Black Rebel Motorcycle Club asking you to pick a weapon of choice from Baby 81 in 2007. And Kacey Musgraves from her new record, Middle of Nowhere, that was called Mexico Honey. We get support on the current from Chanhassen Dinner Theater's Guys and Dolls. From the gritty streets of New York to the colorful cafes of Havana, Guys and Dolls is a high-rolling musical classic. Guys and Dolls. Tickets and information at ChanhassenDT.com. Cage Elephant in town this summer played a very memorable set as part of the Minnesota Yacht Club Festival, where they got to debut this one live in front of Twin Cities fans, and they seemed pretty excited about the response that it got. The new tune is called Beaches in Tennessee, and you could see why the band would be excited for this one to go over well, because the lyrics, while sounding sometimes a little more lighthearted, come from a pretty tough place. Matt Schultz, the band's frontman, was undergoing a severe mental health crisis a couple years back that resulted in some fairly serious institutionalization for a little while for him. This is sort of his attempt to write about that. It's called Beaches in Tennessee, Cage the Elephant on the current.

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Music from Feeble Little Horse on the Current, indie rock from Pittsburgh with Rewind. Before that, Alanis asking you, isn't it ironic? You heard Failure, also from the mid-90s, 96 to be exact. Fantastic Planet came out on this day in 1996. That was their classic tune, Stuck on You, kind of a minor MTV hit for a band that was always sort of on the main line between what you might call like space rock and more mainstream alt rock. 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Cage the Elephant getting us started there with Beaches in Tennessee, a new song from them. The chart show kicks off in a couple of minutes here at noon. We're going to be counting down your favorite songs of the week voted on by you at thecurrent.org. After that, we're headed up to Duluth for a live broadcast. Bill DeVille is going to be interviewing Alex Lambert ahead of their performances up tonight in Two Harbors at Castle Danger Brewery. It's all going down in the North Shore with The Current today. That kicks off at 1 o'clock. 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The Turnblad Mansion turns into a 1920s speakeasy with performances, specialty drinks, and more on this adults-only night, Friday, September 25th. Info and tickets at asimn.org. And hey, if you're interested in checking out some live music, make sure the gig list is your first place that you go when you're considering what shows you want to check out. It is a easy-to-read concert calendar updated every day at thecurrent.org that features all the cool shows happening around town on any given night, and you can look ahead to future performances as well and plan out your concert calendar for the weeks and months to come. Tonight, you could go see, Modest Mouse is going to be in town at Palace Theater at 8 o'clock. Check the gig list for more. Brother Kenzie is the performing name of Nathan Stocker, one of the members of Hippocampus, local favorites here in St. Paul. They got their start not too far away back when SPCPA was in the Landmark Center right over here in downtown. I can almost see that from our windows here at the Current Studios. Brother Kenzie, the new one's called Ditto. You can see an interview that Brother Kenzie did with Diane of the Current's local show on our social media right now. This one's called Open Dreaming. It's on the Current.

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1: 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Zach McCormick here with you. Thank you so much for checking out The Chart Show today. And on the way on the countdown, we have a couple of tracks that are sort of like TV on the radio and not the band. In this case, I'm talking about songs that are TV show themes that happen to be on The Chart Show today. Somehow we got two of them. We've also got some new stuff happening in the top of The Chart Show countdown, but you're just going to have to stick around to figure out who's number one this week. 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Let's start with number 10 this week. Vince Staples has been getting a lot of love for this new album, Crybaby, from both critics and fans. It's fun to hear him bringing in some sounds from the world of like indie rock, punk rock, shoegaze, etc. to his West Coast hip-hop sound. This one, White Flag, it's your number 10 pick on The Current's Chart Show.

Wild Horses, you chose that song, Sunrise on the Absaroke, as your number 8 pick this week on the Currents Chart Show. Wild Horses, one of the two local groups that are representing today on the Chart Show Countdown. You're going to have to wait a little bit later to figure out who the other band is and where they're placing on the countdown today. Wild Horses, originally from the sort of Grand Rapids, Minnesota area up north, and the current is headed up north this afternoon at the end of the Chart Show, in fact. We are going to be headed up north to hang with Bill DeVille, who will be broadcasting live from downtown Duluth and kind of getting you excited for the Currents Summer Happy Hour, which is going down a little bit further north in Two Harbors at Castle Danger Brewery. Bill DeVille going to be spinning a DJ set from 4 to 6 o'clock out there at Castle Danger Brewery. And then Alex Lambert, the guest of honor, is going to be performing at 6 p.m. And you can catch an interview that Alex Lambert did with Bill DeVille, or rather with the Currents Morning Show at our website right now. Bill's going to chat with him again at around 1 o'clock or so ahead of the summer happy hour. It's all on the way in just a few minutes once the Chart Show all wraps up and we figure out who's number one. Before that, from Wild Horses, you heard your number 9 pick from Fiona Apple. Horns of a Bull is the TV show theme to Lucky, an Apple original series. Fiona Apple bringing in some of her kind of trademark sort of dark piano-driven sound to that one. White Flag from Vince Staples was your number 10 pick this week, kicking off the countdown. Up next on the Chart Show, we'll bring it to Billy Strings, his new album, So Much for Goodbyes, a touching record informed by the loss of his mother and sort of the stuff that he's been working through since she passed away last year. This one's called Burn the Other End. It's your number 7 pick on the Currents Chart Show.

Phoebe Bridgers on the Currents Chart Show. The new album, Lost Weekend, dropping tomorrow. That song called Lost Boys. You chose it as your number five pick this week on the Chart Show. Phoebe Bridgers rolling out this new record with a bunch of really cool listening party opportunities all around the globe, including a bunch of listening parties that are happening at planetariums. So this would be like, you know, laser shows, planetarium, star photography accompanying this whole new album, Listen Through Lost Weekend. Now, unfortunately, there's none of these happening in Minnesota. The closest to us, there's one down, I believe, in Des Moines, and then another in Chicago. Those are probably the closest to us. They are doing record store album listening parties as well, though. Down in the Valley Records, I know, is doing one out in Golden Valley, and there's some more in Minnesota as well. You can find all that info on Phoebe Bridgers' website if you are so inclined. Before that, you heard number six, our second TV show theme of the Chart Show, I Played the Fool, from REM legend Michael Stipe, teaming up with record Dr. Andrew Watt on that one. That is the title theme for Rooster, a TV series featuring Steve Carell. I think it's about like campus stuff. And getting us started there, Billy Strings, number seven on the countdown. That was Burn the Other End. Hey, just a reminder that we need your help to shape this Chart Show countdown. 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And maybe your number one favorite will be in contention or near the top spot next week. We also just added a new batch of tunes that you were able to vote on at thecurrent.org, including Noah Kahan's American Cars, Jack White's Neighbors Blues, Danielle Ponder, Sun and Moon, Blonde Shell, Heart Has to Work So Hard, Jim James with his new solo tune, Come Again, and a new track from Tao called Sick of the Times, also featuring Tune Yards and the Linda Lindas, now available for 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Let's keep the countdown rolling here. Mr. Jesse Wells has been a constant presence on the Chart Show all summer long. His new record, Masks Off. The title track, you chose this one as your number four pick this week on the Chart Show. I can't

It's music from Metric on the Currents Chart Show. You chose that song as your number three pick this week from Metric's new album from this summer, Romanticize the Dive. That was Time is a Bomb. Zach McCormick here with you. Thank you for listening to the Currents Chart Show. We will have your number two and number one picks in just a second. First, I want to let you know that after the chart show wraps up, we are going to be headed straight up to Duluth, where Bill DeVille will be doing a live broadcast, bringing you some North Shore gold and getting you excited for our Happy Hour series. Happening up at Two Harbors' own Castle Danger Brewing. This is going to be happening from 4 to around 7 p.m. or so at Castle Danger. At 6 o'clock, we'll get a performance from Alex Lambert, Texas by way of Nashville country soul guy, perfect fit for Bill DeVille. And they're going to be chatting about that performance, giving you some stuff that you can look forward to when Bill DeVille takes over the microphone around 1 o'clock. Broadcasting live from downtown Duluth. All that happening in just a few minutes. Let's get started here. Number two, Mega Sound. They got a big show tomorrow at the Turf Club. They are a side project of Bad Bad Hats. They're also the Currents Local Show Artist of the Month. So you can see an awesome interview with this band up at thecurrent.org and check out some clips on our social media as well. Mega Sound, Supersize, your number two pick this week on the Currents Chart Show.

That's music from Mega Sound on the Current, the local band featuring members of Bad Bad Hats as their big show tomorrow night at the Turf Club. 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Zach McCormick here with you. We are just about to get to your number one artist on the chart show, and then we'll be headed up to Duluth for a live broadcast from downtown Duluth with Bill DeVille, getting you excited about his happy hour show, which is going down tonight from 4 to 7 at Castle Danger Brewery. More about that in just a minute, but first, let's get to your number one track of the week. And in order to get there, we'll count down what we've played so far. So coming in this week on your number 10 pick on the chart show, that would be Vince Staples with White Flag from his new album Crybaby. You chose Fiona Apple's new theme song for the Apple TV series Lucky called Horns of a Bull as your number 9 pick. Local sounds from Wild Horses' Sunrise on the Absaroke was your 8th choice for the countdown this week. Billy Strings' Burn the Other End coming in at number 7. Michael Stipe and Andrew Watt, another TV theme, I Played the Fool from the series Rooster. That won your number 6 pick. You chose Phoebe Bridgers' Lost Boys at number 5 ahead of her big album release tomorrow. Jesse Wells, you chose Masks Off as your number 4 pick. Metric, Time is the Bomb at number 3. And we just heard Megasound with Supersize at the 2 slot. Michigander, congrats to him. He was the subject of our last summer happy hour with a really great performance at Utapil's Brewing, and that's probably why he's number one this week. Everybody's still coasting on those great vibes. It's Michigander freaking out. It's your number one pick on the Current's chart show.

Michigander, your number one pick this week on the Currents Chart Show with his song Freaking Out. 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Maybe your favorite artist this week will be number one next week. You can vote at thecurrent.org. Coming up in just a couple of minutes, Bill DeVille will be taking over the microphone. He's going to be broadcasting live from downtown Duluth and then taking a little drive further up the North Shore, where they're going to be doing a happy hour current event out there at the Castle Danger Brewery. And 4 to 7 p.m. is when things are going down at Castle Danger. Bill DeVille spinning from 4 to 6. Just after 6 o'clock, Alex Lambert will take the stage, bringing his kind of Texas country soul sound. That's going to be happening right after 6 o'clock. And Bill DeVille and Alex are going to chat about it in a few minutes here coming up just after 1 o'clock. We got local sounds on the way right now from Bunny Blood in just a second. 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It's a great way to find out about cool shows like the Current Summer Happy Hour Series or Modest Mouse happening down here in the Twin Cities at Palace Theater at 8 p.m., check the gig list for more. Just about to hand things off to Bill DeVille, broadcasting live from Duluth. Until then, this is a new one from Bunny Blood. It's called Wrong Things, New Local Sounds on the Current.

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0: Well, here we are, broadcasting live from Duluth, Minnesota. I'm Bill DeVille here on The Current. Happy to have you along. Here we are in the Zenith City, and quite a day it's going to be. We have The Current Happy Hour starting at 4 down the road in Two Harbors. Actually, I should say up the road. And we got a special guest we'll be chatting to in just a second.
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0: Well, I get here in Duluth, and the first thing I do is I get to chat with this gentleman. It's Alex Lambert. How you doing, Alex?
2: I'm doing fantastic. How are you, Bill?
0: Have you been up to this neck of the woods before?
2: I have never been up this far before.
0: What do you think?
2: Beautiful.
0: Yeah?
2: Absolutely gorgeous. Just drove over, saw the lake. Such a beautiful place.
0: Yeah. So how's everything in your world?
2: Everything is amazing.
0: Have you had a good summer so far? Summer is probably always exciting for a musician, huh?
2: That's right. It's been a great summer. I've been having a great kind of release season / tour season. So just really blessed and really thankful right now.
0: Mm-hmm. So you grew up in Texas. What was your childhood like? Was there a lot of music around and stuff?
2: Yeah, I grew up around Fort Worth, Texas, and my papa, my grandfather, was a musician, and I have a million cousins and a bunch of brothers, and so we all picked guitars and sang and hung around during the holidays and played, and so that's music has been a big part of my life.
0: So guitar was the first instrument that you picked up on when you were young?
2: Yeah, I picked up the guitar when I was around 8 or 9 years old, and then I always played the piano a little bit, too, and didn't start writing songs until, like, kind of my teenage years.
0: What did you grow up with? What music was around? Do you remember some of the music that was around?
2: Yeah, so I had my papa, my meemaw and my papa helped raise me.
0: Those are grandparents,
2: that's
0: right?
2: We don't use
0: that jargon here
2: in
0: the North.
2: Yeah, that's my grandparents. And so they helped raise me and my brothers. My mom was a single mom, and so, like, my meemaw and papa were introducing me to music like the Neville Brothers and
0: really?
2: Like Hank Williams Sr. and Hank Snow and Waylon and Willie and those kind of country things. And then at home, my mom listened to a lot of 80s music and a lot of classic rock, so Journey and Bad Company and Michael Jackson and Prince. And so I have a wide variety of music I grew up listening to.
0: Do you remember what the first, you know, music you purchased was, with either a cassette, a CD, or a record, or whatever? Do you remember what the first thing you bought was?
2: So I think the first thing that my mom bought me, I remember, this is kind of corny, but I was probably like 6 or 7 years old, and my mom bought me a cassette of the Backstreet Boys.
0: Oh, really?
2: But when I got to be a teenager and CDs became more prevalent, I bought a Goldfinger CD, which is like a kind of a pop punk band.
0: I remember Goldfinger.
2: Yeah,
0: I was working in record stores back in the 90s when they were all the rage.
2: Mm-hmm.
0: That was an exciting time in music.
2: Yeah.
0: So it's been quite a path for you to get where you are. How did it all work out? I saw that you were a house flipper for a while.
2: Yeah. So, you know, I lived out in L.A. and I was pursuing this thing as a singer and a songwriter and out there for
0: what,
2: about...
0: What actually made you pack up the bags and head out? What was the inspiration behind that?
2: I was a senior in high school,
0: mm-hmm.
2: and my mom convinced me to go try out for American Idol. And so I went and auditioned and made it on to the show and made the top 16 and stuff. And I actually signed a production deal with 19 Entertainment, who... Mm-hmm. runs the show American Idol, and they kept me out there on a kind of a demo type deal. So I stayed out in LA for several years and tried to get a record deal, and just never really, it wasn't the right time.
0: Yeah. So did you go back to Texas then?
2: Yeah, so after I kind of, LA's a tough place, especially for a young, broke kid, you know?
0: Yeah, I can imagine.
2: And so I went back home, got back to my roots, and just kind of, I needed to get back to my why. Why I wanted to be a musician and why I wanted to pursue this career, you know. And so, but I needed to go make a little bit of money.
0: Yeah.
2: To honestly realize that wasn't going to make me happy either.
0: Mm-hmm.
2: And so I went and I had a real estate business and was buying rental properties and wholesaling and flipping houses.
0: So you're probably pretty handy around the house, I'm guessing, too.
2: I can do a couple things. You know, I hired out most of the work, but I can, you know, I can do some backsplash. I can do some, you know, little drywall stuff, so easy stuff.
0: Yeah, and then I caught you this morning, and you were talking about your garden.
2: Yep.
0: So you're way into gardening too, huh?
2: Yeah, that's right. I'm that's kind of a newer hobby for me.
0: Mm-hmm.
2: It's just something that I'm just really enjoying right now. It's really grounding.
0: Mm-hmm. So you started writing songs. Was this back in Texas then?
2: Yep.
0: Mm-hmm.
2: I was kind of middle school, high school days. Started writing songs for my girlfriends and stuff.
0: Yeah, and you've kept at it, huh?
2: Yeah, you know, even through all the real estate years, I was always writing, picking and writing songs.
0: Mm-hmm. Now, you've released so far, what has it been, like 5 singles? Something like that?
2: So we have a whole record, and then mm-hmm. from this new record that isn't even announced yet, so
0: yeah,
2: we have 5 singles from that record.
0: Right. Mm-hmm. Do you have tentative dates or anything like that?
2: No, there's no dates yet. We're just, mm-hmm. The world of this new record is kind of what we're rolling out now. And, but yeah, I don't know if I'm even supposed to talk about it yet.
0: Sure, yeah. Sure. No, it seems like, you know, you're in Texas. Where did you grow up in Texas?
2: So I grew up in a little town outside of Fort Worth called North Richland Hills.
0: Mm-hmm.
2: And it's a little suburb.
0: What is it about Texas? It seems like it's got a disproportionate amount of great music and musicians that come from Texas. How do you explain something like that? Is there something in the water?
2: I don't know. I don't know if I can exactly articulate what exactly it is, but I think that being from a place where having a sense of pride and taking pride in what you do for a living and having a lot of good support, because the people are amazing where I'm from, and it's such a special place to be from, because I feel like even when I was doing my thing in L.A. and still now, I just have like so many people supporting me and backing me. Just, I don't know if that's a Texas thing or what, but
0: yeah. It's you really enjoy this making music, don't you? I can kind of tell.
2: Mm-hmm.
0: Yeah,
2: sure do.
0: You have this kind of soulful part of yourself that you expose in a more country thing. Is that what you're kind of been going for?
2: You talking about like in terms of genre?
0: Yeah, genre and music style, your vocal stylings.
2: Yeah, you know, I grew up listening to a bunch of country music, and it just bleeds into what I do.
0: Mm-hmm.
2: But I think at the core, my music has more of an soulful Americana thing.
0: Right.
2: Which Americana is such a broad term. It can mean, you know, soul or jazzy or mm-hmm. bluesy. And so those things are just all part of my DNA, my musical DNA, Stevie Ray Vaughan, all the way to...
0: Texan.
2: Exactly, yeah.
0: Prince. And there was something that nobody really talks about Stevie Ray. They talk about his guitar prowess, but the guy was an amazing singer, too, wasn't he?
2: Great singer.
0: Yeah, he's got that soulful voice.
2: Mm-hmm.
0: Yeah, he was something. There's a lot of those kind of...
2: He did too much cocaine, though. You know?
0: Yeah, well, then he straightened himself out.
2: Yeah, that's right.
0: Yeah, mm-hmm. And he, you know, passed away in that helicopter crash at Alpine Valley, which isn't that far from here.
2: Mm.
0: Back in, what was it, 1990 or something like that?
2: Crazy.
0: Yeah, it's a crazy world. So you're playing at Two Harbors. You'll be doing a little music set for us.
2: Mm-hmm.
0: And it's nice chatting with you. It's Alex Lambert. And, yeah, this all starts at 4 o'clock. And it'll be a good time later on this afternoon. And you're going to play a song for us, or we're going to play a song for you right now from Alex. Again, he's in Two Harbors at 4 o'clock today. And what song? We're going to play the song You Make Sense to Me. What can you tell me about that song?
2: You Make Sense to Me. This song is, I wrote this song about, I walked into a writing session and I just felt so overwhelmed by all the different things that we're expected to do as artists.
0: Mm-hmm.
2: And I was just saying, sometimes this thing just doesn't make sense. But I felt that I have my person, my woman, and she makes sense to me. And as long as that's there, then nothing else really matters. And that's kind of what I wrote this tune about.
0: And here it is. Nice chatting with you. It's Alex Lambert. And this is the song again, You Make Sense to Me. And here it is on The Current.

Enjoy a summer afternoon with the cowboy soul music of Alex Lambert and a breeze off Lake Superior at the Currents Happy Hour at Castle Danger Brewery in Two Harbors this Thursday afternoon. The Current will be hanging out on the patio of Castle Danger Brewery from 4 to 7, with Bill DeVille kicking off the afternoon with a DJ set before Alex Lambert plays at 6. The Nashville by way of Dallas-Fort Worth artist infuses his country Americana sound with soul influences and powerhouse vocals that grab your attention. 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

That's Radiohead. It's called Just here on The Current, back when they were a guitar band. It seems to have changed in more recent years. And the album was called The Bends from Radiohead here on The Current. We heard Holly Humberstone, too, and that's Beauty Pageant. And that's new stuff from the British singer and songwriter from the Cruel World effort. And we had Lola Young in there with Wish You Were Dead. Plus Alex Lambert. We're stoked about his set coming up at Castle Danger. And that'll happen around 6 o'clock. I'll be DJing up in Two Harbors at Castle Danger beginning at 4 o'clock today. It's another Current happy hour. We've been having some fun this summertime with those. 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Real fruit and an optional caffeine addition available at Caribou Coffee. All right, let's listen to a little music. We're going to take a little drive down Highway 61 momentarily. And we got this, meanwhile, from Baby Rose. It's called Better on The Current.

It's Bob Dylan, and that's Highway 61 Revisited, 1965, early electric album for Bob Dylan, and the song partially inspired, by the Highway 61. Bob spent some time in Duluth early on in his life, and a song about the legendary Blues Highway, 1,400 miles from this neck of the woods all the way down to New Orleans. Great stuff from Bob Dylan. That whistle featured in the song, it played out in the film A Complete Unknown, but that wasn't really how it played out. Sam Lay, who was the drummer on the sessions, brought in this whistle and blew it, and Bob said, hey, let's throw it on there. So that's kind of how that worked out. Just prior was Olivia Rodrigo, and that's The Cure. I guess her dad was a big fan of the band The Cure, and that was kind of the inspiration behind the song, which appears on You Seem Pretty Sad for a Girl So in Love. And you caught Baby Rose at the top of the set, and that's called Better, and that's new music here on The Current. We'll be heading up Highway 61 to Two Harbors, home of Castle Danger Brewery, and happy hour beginning at 4 o'clock. Alex Lambert, who maybe you caught just a little while ago, we had a little chat, I'll be performing. I'll be doing a DJ set that starts at 4 o'clock. And I'm Bill DeVille from Duluth, hanging out today, and this is fun. I want to mention we have support from AARP Minnesota, offering Minnesota-themed photos for visitors during the state fair, August 27th through September 7th. More information at aarp.org/mnevents. Got some new sounds to check out on your station for music discovery. 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

Hello, I'm John Baptiste, and I'm inviting you to listen to my on-air listening party for my new album, Black Mozart. The album comes out on Friday, but you can hear it in its entirety Thursday night at 9 on The Current and Your Classical. Black Mozart places Mozart's repertoire in conversation with Black American musical traditions and all of the incredible tapestry of music that we use to create the future. 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

Broken Social Scene, and that's Only the Good I Keep. It's on the new album, Remember the Humans, from the Canadian Collective. Nice to have them back with some new material. It seems like it's been a while. The group, sort of led by Kevin Drew and Brendan Canning, also occasionally features people like Emily Haynes of Metric and Feist to sing with them over the years, too. We heard Jade Bird, and that's called Lottery, from that self-titled album from the English singer and songwriter. And we caught a little music from Medium Build, too. That is Home Depot from the fine new album, King of Having Fun. I guess he actually went to college in Tennessee with Julianne Baker and has since got his start musically in places like Alaska, where he came up with the act Medium Build. And you caught it all here on The Current. Got some new local music just ahead. And meanwhile, we have support for this program coming from Hennepin Avenue United Methodist Church, located in the Loring Park neighborhood of Minneapolis, offering worship services, educational programs, events, and outreach activities throughout the community. More info at haumc.org. My name's Bill DeVille. It's nice to have you aboard. Here I am in Tilt Town, as some call it, Duluth, Minnesota. And I'll be heading up Highway 61 in a little while for the happy hour at Castle Danger Brewery up in Two Harbors. And we'll have live music around 6 today from Alex Lambert. I can't wait. This is going to be so fun. The Jayhawks, meanwhile, here's that local music I promised you. It's a new album due out the end of this month called Sanctuary Park from Gary Loris and the band. And they got a show celebrating 40 years together and a new album coming up on the 21st of November, State Theater, Minneapolis, Minnesota. Here's the Jayhawks and Keeping Our Heads Above Water, and you got it on The Current. Oh.

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All is well when you hear music like that. Hermanos Gutierrez, El Bueno y El Malo. It's the title track to their 2022 album from the brothers. We heard the Jayhawks, too, back in biz with a new album out at the end of this month called Sanctuary Park, Keeping Our Heads Above Water. They'll be celebrating that album on the 21st of November at the State Theater in Minneapolis. Let's see, we got the world's greatest rock and roll band coming up, also one of their heroes, too. 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All right, let's do this. It's the first album in a while from the Rolling Stones. Mick and Keith and the gang sounding amazing on this new Foreign Tongues. Not bad for a couple of guys a few years over 80. Here's the Stones, and it's In the Stars on the Current.

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1: Hey, I'm Bill DeVille. 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I bet he'll be enjoying the Early Bird special. I wonder if they have those in England.
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1: Outlaw Festival is on the road again and heading to Mystic Lake Amphitheater on August 19th. Willie Nelson and the family are bringing friends like the Avett Brothers, Lucas Nelson, Stephen Wilson Jr., and others. We'll give you a preview.
0: There's always something to discover. 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

How about that? It's Muddy Waters featuring Johnny Winter. It was kind of a comeback album for Muddy Waters called Heart Again. And that's the Blues had a baby and they named it Rock and Roll. Why did I dig that out? Well, actually, the Bayfront Blues Festival gets rolling here in Duluth tomorrow at Bayfront Park. And Muddy's eldest son, Mud Morganfield, on the bill on Saturday. A lot going on at the Bayfront Blues Festival. Artists like Fabulous Thunderbirds, Little Ed and the Blues Imperials performing as well. And also in the set was the song Doors by Noah Kahan from his Great Divide, The Last of the Bugs. Davina McCall was Wet Leg, and the Rolling Stones in their new Foreign Tongues album, sounding pretty good. I think mix now 83, and the vocals still extraordinary. Okie doke, there's support from the Minnesota Department of Public Safety's Drive Sober, Drive Smart campaign. A DUI can lead to steep fines and sobering consequences. There's extra enforcement now on Minnesota roads. 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Lots of concerts coming up, including the current presenting Brandon Flowers, who has a new country album coming, and he'll be at the Palace Theater September 15th. You can enter for your chance to score a pair of tickets for this show and others over at thecurrent.org/giveaways. How about some new sounds? We just got a new single from Blondshell. Here it is, Heart Has to Work So Hard on The Current.

That is a good one from First Aid Kit. That's from the Lion's Roar album, the same album that had the song Emmylou on it. Another gorgeous tune called Blue. You heard Death Cab for Cutie, Stone Over Water, and that's on the new one, I Built You a Tower, plus Violent Femmes. That's an iconic album, simply called Violent Femmes, from our friends from Wisconsin. And a good day to dig that one out. Blister in the Sun, Blonde Shell at the top of the set. Heart Has to Work So Hard. It's a brand new single from the band, and it's on The Current. Bill DeVille broadcasting from our studios here up in Duluth today. Be heading over to Alex Lambert doing a happy hour at Two Harbors at Castle Danger Brewery. I'll be doing a DJ set prior. Alex will perform right around 6 o'clock today. So a lot of fun in store for us. There's lots going on in this neck of the woods. This weekend is there's also a ukulele fest going on in Two Harbors as well. And meanwhile, there's support from the Minnesota State Fair. That's coming up too, presenting Jimmy Jam and Terry Lewis with a full lineup of featured guests celebrating 40 years of the Minneapolis Sound, August 29th at the Grandstand. Tickets and info at mnstatefair.org. 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All right, here is some music from Charlie XCX and the new album, Music, Fashion, Film. 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

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And thank you.

That's B.B. Stockwell. It's called When You Know. What a great song from the Volume 1 effort from the singer from Boston. Be in the Twin Cities on the 9th of October. 7th Street Entry. That'll be a good one. And I bet a packed house, too. Father John Misty, Total Entertainment Forever from a few years ago, plus the soulful sounds of Jalen Naganda with Doctrine of Love. That's a title track, too. And Charlie XCX with the new track SS26, found on the Music, Fashion, and Film effort. 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Well, it's been fun sitting here in the studios in Duluth today. A little road trip for me, and I'm heading up Highway 61 momentarily to Castle Danger in Two Harbors. And Alex Lambert will be performing at Castle Danger around 6. I start DJing right around 4 o'clock or thereabouts. So it's been fun. It's always nice up here. I love to visit Duluth. And thanks to Zach McCormick at home base in St. Paul for board opping for me. And Jessica is rolling in next. And I'm rolling out with this from the Atlanta, Georgia recording artist Brother Wallace and his new album, his debut, Electric Love, and a little bit of a reggae Caribbean feel on this track called You're the Man on The Current.

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What a great new track from Alabama Shakes. I Feel Hope A-Coming. That is a song found on their new album, I Must Be Dreaming, the first release in over a decade from the band. They're also coming to Surly Brewing Festival Field at the end of this month, performing August 28th and 29th. Details online at thecurrent.org/giglist. Jessica Paxton with you. Man, shout out to Bill DeVille, broadcasting live from Duluth earlier this afternoon. He's now hopping in a car and skedaddling up to Two Harbors, Minnesota, just a short drive north of Duluth, where he will kick off today's happy hour event, which begins at 4 at Castle Danger Brewery in Two Harbors, Minnesota. Bill's going to be spinning some tunes from 4 until 6. Then at 6 o'clock, Alex Lambert takes the stage for a performance. Again, our happy hour events are free. They're open to everyone. If you're up on the North Shore and you're able to hop on up to Two Harbors, do it, do it, do it, and give Bill a big hello from me as well. I've got a song just around the corner that I feel like is appropriate for us to spin here in the summertime in Minnesota, where a lot of times people think, well, we've got four seasons, but really we've got two, winter and road construction season. Am I right? Right now, new music from Devin Gilfillian. This is Black Dog Rabbit Hole on The Current.

0: Start your day with The Current, weekday mornings from 5 to 10. It's morning radio for music lovers. John Batiste has given his take on classical music before, and now he's back, tackling the world of Mozart. The album Black Mozart is the second installment of Batiste's piano series. Friday at 8:30, listen to hear tracks off the new record, where the Grammy-winning artist reinterprets Mozart's melodies as Black American classical music, infused with influences from jazz, blues, stomps, and more.
1: Well, the dominant seventh is added on top of the triad, and that's where the blues comes from. 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It really felt very apt for this journey.
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John Batiste joined by Andra Day. That was Lena, My Love, from his Big Money release, the artist releasing not one, not two, but three new solo piano albums tomorrow. Tonight, one of those, Black Mozart, the follow-up to his Beethoven Blues release, will be broadcast as part of the current as part of our listening party this week. We're going to be spinning that new album in its entirety, Black Mozart. It'll also be airing simultaneously on our classical station, your classical NPR. Again, you can hear the new John Batiste album in its entirety tonight at 9 p.m. And along with Black Mozart, John Batiste also releasing Monk Meditations and Monk Movements. Again, all of these are follow-ups to the Big Money release and his chart-topping Beethoven Blues. Before John Batiste and Andra Day, we heard Beach House with Superstar. The Lemon Spoonful with Summer in the City. That seemed like a fun track to spin on this summer afternoon, thinking about how many joke that, no, we don't have four seasons here in Minnesota. We actually have two, winter and road construction season, and we are certainly in the midst of road construction season. The song seems like a good road construction theme song as well, because it features a series of car horns. There's a Volkswagen Beetle horn. It's got a sound of a jackhammer, giving the impression of all the sounds that you hear in an urban summer. Also to note, it was on this date in 1966 that song Summer in the City from the Lovin' Spoonful started a 3-week run at number one on the U.S. singles charts. And at the top of the set, that was brand new music from Devin Gilfillian, Black Dog Rabbit Hole, here on The Current. Jessica with you on this Thursday afternoon. 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Summer in the city, road construction, and lots of concerts to take in as well. How does one stay on top of them all? Well, they head over to thecurrent.org/giglist. We keep track of the details. You check it out. You make your plans to take in some music. We're also giving away lots of tickets to some of these great summertime shows. In fact, The Current presents the Punch Brothers at the Mayo Civic Center in Rochester coming up mid-September. The date of that show is September 15th. And you can enter for a chance to win a pair of tickets to the show and others at thecurrent.org/giveaways. And yet another upcoming event is the Outlaw Music Festival, presented by Willie Nelson and family, and featuring this special guest, Stephen Wilson Jr. Here he is with his new single, Hardwired.

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1: Dang.

That is The Strokes with Lonely in the Future. Caroline Polachek before that with my favorite four-letter word, dang. We heard Blondie with Atomic from 1979's Eat to the Beat and a new single, Hardwired, from alt-country rocker Steven Wilson Jr. Great new music from the artist who is coming to town as part of the

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We've got one taking place, in fact, this afternoon, kicking off in just a bit with Bill DeVille up in Two Harbors, Minnesota. He's at Castle Danger Brewery in Two Harbors. He's going to DJ a set from 4 until 6. And then North Texas artist Alex Lambert will take the stage for a free performance at 6 o'clock. Again, it's all happening at Castle Danger Brewery today in Two Harbors, Minnesota. And I mentioned the happy hour not only because, hey, hop in your car and get on up there, but right now we're going to hear a track from another artist that will be performing as part of a Current happy hour event taking place Thursday, September 10th in Rochester, Minnesota. Blessing Jolie, the artist, another artist who coincidentally hails from North Texas. She's going to be performing at the Castle in Rochester again Thursday, September 10th, hosted by DJ Zach McCormick. This is Blessing Jolie with Growing Pains on The Current.

Enjoy a summer afternoon with the cowboy soul music of Alex Lambert and a breeze off Lake Superior at the Currents Happy Hour at Castle Danger Brewery in Two Harbors this Thursday afternoon. The Current will be hanging out on the patio of Castle Danger Brewery from 4 to 7, with Bill DeVille kicking off the afternoon with a DJ set before Alex Lambert plays at 6. The Nashville by way of Dallas-Fort Worth artist infuses his country Americana sound with soul influences and powerhouse vocals that grab your attention. 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

Como Ves, that is Ozomatli from their self-titled album released in 1998. Such a fun band, put on such great live performances. If you ever get a chance to catch them live, do it, do it, do it. Before that, I do. That was the local sounds of Dua Sole from the new album of Earth and Wires. Ray LaMontagne with Let It Be Me. And North Texas artist Blessing Jolie from her debut album 20 Nothing, that was Growing Pains. And you can catch Blessing Jolie live at the Castle in Rochester Thursday, September 10th. It's one of our happy hour events still coming up this summer. Again, those happy hours are free and open to everyone. They kick off with a DJ set followed by a live performance by many of the musicians that you hear here on the regular, here on the current. In fact, we have a happy hour event today up in Two Harbors, Minnesota, with a performance by Alex Lambert. And again, Blessing Jolie will be at the Castle in Rochester Thursday, September 10th. Details online at thecurrent.org/happyhours. 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And head over to thecurrent.org/giglist to check out the concert calendar. I've got new music right now from new daddy Kevin Morby. Yes, he and his partner Katie Crutchfield, aka Waxahachie, recently welcomed the birth of their first child together. He also released a great new album this year called Little Wide Open. This is Kevin Morby with 100,000.

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on, come on, come on. Sympathy Magic, Florence and the Machine from the new album, Everybody Scream. And before that, Kevin Morby with 100,000, a track found on his phenomenal new album, Little Wide Open. Jessica with you. How's your day going? Hope you're having a good one. We are one day closer to the weekend, and I think we're all feeling some of the weekend anticipation. Well, as we get set for the weekend, let's take a moment right now to check in and listen to something new. In fact, it is time for the song of the day. 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Today's song of the day comes from an American indie rock band based in the Big Apple. This is a track from the new album Anarchy from Pretty Sick. It's called You're New, I'm True. It's our song of the day on The Current.

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That is new music from Killers frontman Brandon Flowers from the new all-country solo album Thrasher, the song Plans. Brandon Flowers bringing the tour and that voice to the stage at the Palace Theater Tuesday, September 15th, presented by The Current. We also heard from Minnesota's own Bear, that was Room for You, Australian artist Bishop Briggs, and our song of the day at the top of the set, that was the indie rock band Pretty Sick. They are based in New York City. The song of the day from their new album Anarchy, that was Your New, I'm True. Pretty Sick, our song of the day, and you can enjoy a complimentary download of the song when you subscribe to The Current. Details at thecurrent.org. 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I've got new music on the way from the likes of Interpol, Muse, The Avalanches. Right now, something new from a artist who actually had a career as a public defender, but decided to leave the legal field behind and pursue her passion for music. Well, good thing she did, because she's got an incredible voice and a new album called Everything Has Changed. Well, lots of changes in the life of Danielle Ponder, that's for sure. This is the new single Sun and Moon on The Current.

Mass Seduction. That is Saint Vincent with the title track of her 2017 release. Jack White before that with the opening track to his new album, Frozen Charlotte. G.O.D. and the Broken Ribs kind of taking the story of the Garden of Eden and, well, turning it upside down. Jack White coming to town in support of that album November 8th at the Armory. Minnesota's own Suburbs with Love is the Law, title track of their 84 release, and new music from former legal defender Danielle Ponder, now making her way as a full-time musician from her new album, Everything Has Changed, that was Sun and Moon, a great four-song set representing the eclectic mix of music that we spin here on The Current. Want to know more about what you just heard? 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

Every single weekend, every gosh darn single one, that is the Avalanches with new music, joined by Jamie XX. The Shy Lights, before that, a legendary soul band hailing from the great city of Chicago. Shy in front of highlights, Shy Lights, get it? Kind of looks like Chiclets, but highlights, Chai Lights. What a great track. That was For God's Sake, Give More Power to the People. Darn tootin'. That track, the title of an album released in 1971. Man, you know, that is like, what, 50, almost 60 years ago. That is right, dang it. For God's sake, let's give more power to the people. Sunflower Bean before that with Baby Don't Cry, and new music from Interpol. That was See Out Loud from their new release, This Mirror Weighs a Ton. 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It's a Thursday night. It's practically the weekend. So much going on. Modest Mouse in town, Obie Original, and the Black Atlantics. Sarah Something. It's all at thecurrent.org/giglist. New music right now from Muse's new album, The Wow Signal. This is a shout out to all of y'all that work overnight shifts. You're a night shift superstar.

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There is something so beautiful and almost hypnotic about the beautiful melodic guitar line on that track. Sam Fender with Spit of You. Before that, Bon Iver from the album Sable Fable, getting pretty meta. Things Behind Things Behind Things. And new music from Muse. A shout out to all of y'all that work the overnight shift. That was the Night Shift Superstar, one of the many great tracks on the new album, The Wow Signal. We got lots of wows coming up music-wise this hour. Stick around for that. Right now, something new from Jack Antonoff and the band Bleachers, who come to the Armory September 26th in support of their new album, Everyone for 10 Minutes. Jack Antonoff of the band, interviewed by Jill Riley on The Morning Show not too long ago. One of the many interviews and conversations that you can find when you head over to The Current's YouTube channel and at thecurrent.org. Check it out. Lots of great content. Let me give you a heads up and a fair warning too. So much great content that, you might want to carve out a little bit of time because there's lots to discover. Here they are, Bleachers. This is We Should Talk.

Hello, I'm John Baptiste, and I'm inviting you to listen to my on-air listening party for my new album, Black Mozart. The album comes out on Friday, but you can hear it in its entirety Thursday night at 9 on The Current and Your Classical. Black Mozart places Mozart's repertoire in conversation with Black American musical traditions and all of the incredible tapestry of music that we use to create the future. 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

Victoria, the Kinks right there from 1969. We heard Vince Staples before that with Blackberry Marmalade, one of the great tracks from his new album, Cry Baby. Two, three weeks ago, Vince Staples, the subject of the latest Tiny Desk series from NPR. Really cool performance, man. He's got some killer bass players in his band. If you get a chance, check that out. Vince Staples also coming to town as part of the first ever Mode Photography Festival, taking place in downtown Minneapolis, September 18, 19, 20, a celebration of photography, culture, and live music. Details online at thecurrent.org/giglist. Jeff Tweedy before that with the final track from his 30-song triple album, Twilight Override. That was enough. Are you sure that's enough songs for that album, Jeff Tweedy? And at the top of the set, Bleachers with We Should Talk from their new album. They come to town September 26th, headlining the Armory. As always, stay on top of what's happening music-wise here in the Twin Cities and the greater metro when you head over to thecurrent.org/giglist. 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Before we get back into the music, there's a great duo of two local singer-songwriters joining forces for a special performance on the Hewing Rooftop August 23rd. Sarah Morris and Leslie Vincent, and I gotta say, two not only incredibly talented women, but super fantastic humans to boot. Again, they are joining forces for a performance atop Hewing Hotel in the North Loop of Minneapolis. It's coming up August 23rd, and you have a chance to enter to win a pair of tickets to the show and others when you head over to thecurrent.org/giveaways. Speaking of artists coming together, joining forces, really great new track from Tao Nguyen of Tao and the Get Down, Stay Down, joining forces with Tune Yards and the Linda Lindas, a song for the times. This is Sick of the Times. It's new music on The Current.

0: the point. That is why I want a coin operated boy.
1: Dresden Dolls from their

Wailers. That was Fugees with No Woman, No Cry. And at the top of the set, Tao Nguyen, back, known simply as Tao, joined by Tunyards and the Linda Lindas, a great new collaboration from Tao's new album, Show Me. That was Sick of the Times, a song title I think some of us can kind of sort of relate to. Great new music here on The Current. 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Info and tickets at mysticlake.com. Well, you know, the Minnesota State Fair is going to be here before you know it. 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And one of the shows that we are certainly looking forward to out at the State Fair will take place Saturday, August 29th. It's a celebration of the Minneapolis Sound Homecoming, hosted by legendary production duo Jimmy Jam and Terry Lewis, who were recently here at The Current for a fantastic conversation with morning show host Jill Riley. Something else you can find online at thecurrent.org. Now, they're going to be celebrating the legendary Minnesota Sound, featuring many regular collaborators as well as members of this band, the Minneapolis Funk All-Stars, who've got an important message that they're going to pass along musically. 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

Where's it gonna go? Where's it gonna go? That is Michael Diamond, better known as Mike D of the Beastie Boys, with his new solo album, Thank You, that was Switch Up. Before that, local great Dessa with the Chacon. We heard Olivia Dean with Man I Need, and more local sounds, the Minneapolis Funk All-Stars, who will be part of a fantastic celebration of the Minneapolis Sound August 29th at the Minnesota State Fair Grandstand, curated by legendary production duo Jimmy Jam and Terry Lewis. That was the Minneapolis Funk All-Stars with Gotta Keep the Funk Alive. 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It's all at thecurrent.org. New music right now from Bridget Calls Me Baby. I Can Take the Sun Out of the Sky.

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0: Spoon, can I sit next to you? And before that, Bridget Calls Me Baby, that was I Can Take the Sun Out of the Sky. All right, gang, it's Thursday. It's practically the weekend. The evening is here. Let's take a gander at the gig list.
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0: Man, oh man, I love Thursday nights. It's like you get a jump start on the weekend, and in typical fashion, there is so much going on. Now, I'm just going to be able to give just a summary of what's happening tonight, but you can find all the details online at thecurrent.org/giglist. Out in Hopkins in their downtown park, catch the Sunset Series with Obie Original and the Black Atlantics. Also tonight, Nocturne featuring Anna Johnson, Kenneth Gregory, and Sophia Dutch. That's at Berlin in Minneapolis. Sarah Something has an album release tonight with Wren and Wild at the Hook and Ladder. Lindsey Stirling with Paris outdoors at the Ledge Amphitheater in Waite Park. Hook and Ladder have another album release party, this one from Yasmin and Beat Zero, along with special guests Lady Midnight and the Havana Quartet. American Cream and Shadow Hex at the Turf Club. Casket Cassette with Stranger Gallery and Stare Away at the 7th Street Entry. Also tonight, Esleban Armado at the Fillmore. Gold Pine at the Astor Cafe. Modest Mouse with Caliphone. Oh man, I love me some Caliphone. They are at the Palace Theater tonight in St. Paul. Also tonight's Tumbling Daisies at the 331 Club. And if you want to stay in but want to catch some live music on television, Dogstar will be performing on The Tonight Show starring Jimmy Fallon. Again, you can find more details on all these shows online at thecurrent.org/giglist. My giglist pick for the evening is a Athens, Georgia band that is headlining this Sunday's annual Oktoberfest at Tilia. Little play on words, not an Oktoberfest, but an Oktoberfest, a block party from 4 until 9 p.m. at Tilia in the Linden Hills neighborhood of South Minneapolis. There's food, there's beer, there's events, and there's live music from Montreal. And I thought this would be a fun track to spin, given that Tilia is a fantastic restaurant, and you know there's going to be lots of tasty treats at that block party coming up on Sunday. This is Coquette. It's of Montreal, my gig list pick on the current.

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1: Hey, I'm Bill DeVille. We hear a few tunes from The on Kicks as main man Matt Johnson turns 65 on Saturday. I bet he'll be enjoying the Early Bird special. I wonder if they have those in England.
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1: Outlaw Festival is on the road again and heading to Mystic Lake Amphitheater on August 19th. Willie Nelson and the family are bringing friends like the Avett Brothers, Lucas Nelson, Stephen Wilson Jr., and others. We'll give you a preview.
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Urge Overkill from their Saturation release. That is Sister Havana. Before that, Hot Slob from Sylvan Esso. Super fun new single from the new album Ow Infinity. They are coming to town for two nights celebrating the new album, headlining the First Avenue Main Room October 23rd and 24th. We heard Harry Styles from his latest release, Kiss All the Time, Disco Occasionally. That was Aperture from Harry Styles. And at the top of the set, my gig list pick for the evening, a little play on words, coquette. Thinking about some croquettes, tasty little side dish, a croquette that is, coquette, a very seductive young lady, shall we say. There's going to be lots of seduction with music and food and fun when of Montreal headlines the Tilia Oktoberfest event coming up this Sunday, August 16th from 4 to 9 p.m. Again, food, beverages, fun, and live music headlined by of Montreal. It all takes place at Tilia, a fantastic restaurant in the Linden Hills neighborhood in South Minneapolis. Details online at thecurrent.org/giglist. 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The Current presents Alabama Shakes for two nights. They are coming to Surly Festival Field August 28th and 29th, and you have an opportunity to enter to win a pair of tickets to the August 29th show when you head over to thecurrent.org/giveaways. New music right now from Dinosaur Jr. This is Several Got Away.

From 1964, the Supremes with Baby Love, a song they recorded on this actual date back in 64. The song went on to be the Supremes' second U.S. chart-topping single. It was also nominated for a 1965 Grammy Award for Best R&B Recording. Didn't win. Nancy Wilson's How Glad I Am took the honor, but Baby Love, considered to be one of the most popular songs of the late 20th century, and pretty cool to think it was recorded on this date all those many years ago. Olivia Rodrigo before that with Drop Dead, and new music as well from Dinosaur Jr. That was Several Got Away from the new album There Near. Here on The Current, programming is supported by Minnesota Carlson and their first Tuesday speaker series featuring Terry Rasmussen, President and Chief Executive Officer of Thrivent, Tuesday, October 6th. Learn more at z.umn.edu/first Tuesday. Mac Wilson coming in at 7 o'clock. He's not only got a great set of music for you on this Thursday evening, but that sneak peek listening party tonight at 9, where you get to hear one of the new albums that John Baptiste is releasing tomorrow. In fact, he's got three albums coming out tomorrow. But his new Mozart-inspired album is our listening party album of the week. And again, that will be at 9 o'clock tonight. You'll get to hear the album in its entirety before it's released, and John Batiste sharing some stories behind the making of the album as well. Right now, new music from REM frontman Michael Stipe and Andrew Watt, with the song recorded as the main title theme from the HBO series Rooster. This is I Played the Fool.

Start your day with The Current, weekday mornings from 5 to 10. It's morning radio for music lovers. John Batiste has given his take on classical music before, and now he's back, tackling the world of Mozart. The album Black Mozart is the second installment of Batiste's piano series.

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1: Well, the dominant seventh is added on top of the triad, and that's where the blues comes from. 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It really felt very apt for this journey.
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0: From the new album, Lordy, that is Tiger Blood from Houndmouth. Phantogram before that with You Don't Get Me High Anymore. And new music from REM frontman Michael Stipe, joined by guitarist and producer Andrew Watt. That was I Played the Fool. 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I've got something brand new right now from Genesis Owusu, the new single Human Again. It's on the current.
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